Thank you, Elang Camille, for that greeting and for your presence here today. And Ihwan, again, a very happy birthday to you tomorrow. Yeah. Morning, everybody.

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0: I so fine, the spotlight lands right on time. Here's the captain of cool, DJ Albert!
1: Well, yay! Hi there, morning, Tracks family. How you doing, everybody? Welcome to the show. It's the Sunday breakfast show. Okay, now it's the 8 o'clock hour, and it's time for Dial a Request. Yes, you can dial up for a request, but one condition. You must not have any social media accounts, okay? This is especially for those without social media accounts. No Facebook, no Instagram, no nothing. Just you and the phone, okay? No social media. You can call me up. The first three listeners to get through will have their requests answered. So give me a buzz right now. What you waiting for? 03-2282-5491 or 4746. I repeat slowly. 03-2282-5491 2282-4746. Thank you.

Tony Bennett, I Wanna Be Around on Trax FM. The Sunday Breakfast Show dial request is closed. The line is closed. Thank you very much for your calls, people. Love ya. Okay, these are folks without social media. Han from Kuantan. Hey, Han. Han wants a Lobo song dedicated to the Core sisters and friends and all Traxters. Thank you, Han. And who else is here? Twins. Casey and Swan from Main Place in USJ. Hi, Casey and Swan. Great to hear from you. And the one thing about you is I realize that I can't really tell you guys apart. Nope, I can't. And you guys even sound alike. But anyways, thank you. It's really fun talking to you guys. And Casey and Swan would like a Jennifer Yen song, Summertime Feeling, dedicated to me and all Traxters. Thank you, Casey, Swan. Love you guys. Thank you. And one more call from Rodney Allen, Penang. Hey, Rodney, friendly guy, very energetic, exercise all the time, the healthy lifestyle. Fantastic. Thank you, Rodney, for calling up, and he wants a song by Perry Como dedicated to his late brother. The Wind Beneath My Wings, one of my dad's favorite songs too. Or rather, singer, Perry Como. Yeah, and he's got many songs, and I'll try to play you another song later on the show, okay, folks? So yeah, Rodney, enjoy, and wish you well, and keep on exercising. That's a good thing, yeah? Meanwhile, here's Lobo. Asian Moon on Trax. Morning, everybody. 8:24.

0: excellent diction, excellent song, excellent singer. Perry Como, The Wind Beneath My Wings on Trax FM. Okay, let's go to the phone now and check in with Hannah, the new kid on the block, with the latest weather update from the Met Department. Hi, Hannah, how are you doing?
1: I'm good, thank you.
0: Yeah, new, right?
1: Yeah, quite new.
0: Quite new.
1: Two months of it.
0: So how are you adjusting to the place? Is this your first job, by the way?
1: Sorry?
0: Your first job?
1: I've been working for past 16 years, but this is my...
0: First on-air job.
1: Yeah. Hopefully it goes smoothly.
0: Yeah, don't take my job, please. No, don't be...
1: I won't.
0: Good until you take over my job. Okay, Hannah, tell us the weather. Go on.
1: Thank you. Okay, hello and good morning, Malaysia. Our latest weather radar observations indicate that rain and thunderstorms are currently occurring in Pulau Langkawi, Kedah, as well as coastal areas of Pahang, Selangor, Negeri Sembilan and Melaka. Rain and thunderstorms are also being observed over most divisions in Western Sarawak. This wet weather is expected to taper off by late morning. Meanwhile, weather in the other states in Peninsular Malaysia, as well as Sabah and Labuan, remain fair with no rain expected until late morning. Later in the afternoon, isolated thunderstorms are anticipated over the interior of Kedah, Perak, Pahang, Kelantan, Terengganu and Johor, with high probability of these conditions persisting into the late evening. Rain is also expected in the interior of Sabah, specifically in Sandakan and Kudat, as well as in Kapit, Miri and Limbang in Sarawak. As heavy conditions persist in many areas in Borneo, please prioritize your health in taking appropriate precautions such as minimize outdoor activities, stay hydrated and strictly avoid open burning activities. That's all for now. Kindly visit our official website at www.met.gov.my or follow our social media platforms for the latest weather updates. 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
0: Thank you very much, Hannah.
1: You're welcome.
0: Great talking. I'll talk to you later.
1: Thank you.
0: Bye.
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0: The Sunday Breakfast Show happening right here on Trax FM, broadcasting from Angkasa Puri in Kuala Lumpur. Putra Borneo, hello there. He says raining. It is raining in Cebu right now where he is. Wow, raining. Okay, enjoy the rain, enjoy the music right here on Trax, yeah? And Putra would like to send his... Sunday greetings to James Pingiran Zakaria, Hukala, Noniti, Awang, Helen, Lisa Rina, Donnie, Baba Dudu, Priscilla Young, Joel Gerard, Peter Tenkau, Rene Bhaktia, Zulkifli Muhammad Ariz. Enjoy your Sunday and be energized always. I like that last part. Be energized always. That's a good thing. So everybody, be energized. Thank you, Putra Borneo, for dropping in. Grace Ang, hello, good morning. SB Saw is saying a very good morning to me. Thank you to Janet Low, Patrick Low, Wendy Low, Wong Mei Mei, and Karina, Kenneth, and Kelly Low. Okay, Teng Chui Leong, wishing all an abundance of joy, happiness and happy birthday to all the August babies. Oh, that's nice. Thank you, Chui Leong. Thank you very much. And he says, happy weekend, everybody. All right, who else is here? Joel Jaraj. Hello, Joel. How you doing, man? I trust all is good. And he's sending warmest regards to James Pingiran, James Look, Richard Go, Grace Key, John Jude, Chigu Jong, Tilda, Deandra, Nolin, and and Yuktar, especially to the Fab Swingers. Okay, thank you, Joel. One Cheek, hey, how are you doing, One Cheek? Thank you for joining us yesterday and today as well. Lovely. Okay, One Cheek would like to send greetings to everybody. Thank you very much, Katrina and the Waves. Walking on Sunshine.

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2: 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Wishing all Malaysians happy Independence Day. So proud to be Malaysian. Selamat Hari Kebangsaan.

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Brunch time. Almost there for me, but not exactly there yet. Almost there. Andy Williams on Trax FM, the Sunday Breakfast Show. Hi there, morning. Doreen Pasquale. Hey, how you doing? Thank you for dropping in, Doreen. And now Doreen would like to send greetings to favorite DJ Albert. Oh, thank you. The Fab Swingers. Also Elizabeth, Chandra, Elvis Sim, Robert, Shelly Key, Mun, Andrew, Chegu Jong, Agnes Angela, Gladys Poor, Christiana Evelina, Meku, Flora, Melissa Liu, Fiona, Priscilla Young, etc., etc. Thank you, Doreen Pasquale. Rock and roll. Kwan Chin. Hey, good morning. And who else is here? Let's see. Fiona Young. Hey, Fiona Young says, happy Sunday, everyone. Today I have time for the picture puzzle challenge. Oh, yeah? You got time, huh? Okay, don't worry. I've got clues for you and everybody else, all right, to lead you guys to the right direction, to the answer, like I did yesterday. Okay, so today, yeah, okay, if you listen long enough. So anyways, Fiona is sending greetings and good vibes from KB to Kunshin, Brother Mun, Elvis Franklin, Ann Diaz, Priscilla Young, Ann Wong, Mike Chi, Shelly Key, Winnie Yee, Vivo, Terry Yeo, James Pingera, Ihuat Ang, etc., etc. Thank you, Fiona. Have a good one, okay? Party, party, party. Now, here's more music. Oh, by the way, it's Elvis Week. Yes, this is Elvis Week. So let's have more Elvis. Well, it's a one for the money.

0: Good morning, Salam Malaysia Madani. Ilham Ifan with the main news at 9 a.m. First, the headlines. Transboundary haze issue to be discussed in the ASEAN committee. And 9 billion ringgit channeled to help 250,000 entrepreneurs through Power Up 10K initiative. The news info. Acts of sakau, siphoning of funds, did occur in Lembaga Tabung Haji, TH, following the loss of billions of ringgit, as highlighted in the Royal Commission of Inquiry, RCI, report on the institution. Prime Minister Dato' Sri Anwar Ibrahim said the term sakau should not be avoided or questioned if the facts showed the money had been lost from an institution entrusted with managing the savings of Muslims.
1: Ada orang tidak suka istilah sakau. Saya nak ulang di Melaka. Memang ada sakau dalam tabung haji. 12 bilion ringgit hilang bukan sakau. Memang ada.
0: He emphasized that action must be taken against those responsible, regardless of their position or political background, as the consequences of the actions of a few individuals ultimately had to be borne by the people as a whole. The Prime Minister said this when delivering his presidential policy speech at the 2026 Keadilan National Congress in Melaka. At the same time, the Prime Minister disclosed why the RCI report on Tabung Haji, which was completed before he came Prime Minister, was not revealed sooner.
1: Saya dah terangkan. Kalau tanya saya pilih untuk dedah awal. 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Dan saya jawab, ya.
0: In a related development, two individuals with the title Datuk have been remanded until August 19 to assist in investigations following the RCI report on Lembaga Tabung Haji. They are the chief executive officer of a shipping company and the director of a construction firm. The remand order was issued by the Putrajaya Magistrates Court this morning following an application by the MACC. Five other individuals arrested yesterday, including a woman, were released on MACC bail due to health factors. The investigation involves, among other things, allegations of forged documents, investments and hotel lease agreements that resulted in losses for TH. The establishment of a single regulator for non-bank financial institutions, NBFIs, has the potential to become a crucial reform in strengthening the governance of the nation's public funds. Senior lecturer at USIM's Faculty of Economics and Muamalat, Dr. Umi Hamidatun Muhammad Sofian Lee said, the move is important given that institutions such as EPF, KWSB, PNB, LTAT and Tabung Haji manage substantial funds of public interest.
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0: She said that streamlined supervision would also enhance transparency and boost confidence in institutions managing public funds. Dr. Umi Hamidatun further added that integrated supervision of non-bank financial institutions can help detect risk earlier before they escalate into a crisis. She noted that integrated access to data enables her to detect vulnerabilities to be identified more effectively.
2: Pengawas selian berpusat bukan sekadar berfungsi sebagai mekanisme pemantauan kawalan, tetapi sesuatu kita boleh katakan sebagai mekanisme pemudah cara selepas sesuatu masalah berlaku, dan dia juga dilihat sebagai satu mekanisme yang boleh dilaksanakan secara proaktif dan juga boleh dijadikan sebagai mekanisme pencegahan sebelum menjadi lebih besar.
0: She said that among the risks that could be detected include internal control weaknesses, conflicts of interest and liquidity issues. The transboundary haze issue in Sarawak needs to continue being discussed at the ASEAN level, through the Sub-Regional Ministerial Steering Committee on Transboundary Haze Pollution to find the best solutions to minimize its impact. Sarawak Deputy Premier Dato' Amar Douglas Uga Umba said, "The Ministry of Natural Resources and Environmental Sustainability, which represents Malaysia in the committee, would put forward proposals to address the issue." Transboundary haze has affected several areas in Sarawak since August 8 due to prevailing wind patterns carrying smoke from hotspots in neighboring regions into the state. The Ministry of Entrepreneur Development and Cooperatives has channeled nearly 9 billion ringgit under the Power Up 10K initiative, supporting 250,000 micro, small and medium enterprises, MSMEs, across the country as of July. Entrepreneur Development and Cooperatives Minister Stephen Sim Chee Kiong said the figure formed part of the ministry's target to channel at least 15 billion ringgit into the MSME sector this year. He said funds disbursed not only directly benefited recipients, but also had the potential to flow through wider supply chains and markets. Preparations for the 2026 National Day celebration are now 80% complete. Communications Ministry Secretary-General Dr. Abdul Halim Hamza said that preparations were underway at various levels and designated locations, while ministry personnel would be on the ground during the final week before the celebration. He added the handover of the celebration venue would take place on August 21st in coordination with the Putrajaya Corporation. Coming up, 22 oxygen stations out of service in Gaza amid Israeli blockade. Welcome back. At least 22 of the Gaza Strip's 34 oxygen stations have been forced out of service amid the Israeli blockade and a severe shortage of spare parts. The Palestinian Health Ministry warned the remaining 12 facilities also risk shutting down, threatening oxygen supplies to hospitals. In fact, the remaining oxygen tank filling devices could break down at any moment without emergency maintenance. The ministry urges an immediate lifting of the blockade to allow the entry of new technical equipment and oxygen stations to save lives. Australia's New South Wales will launch a gun buyback scheme as part of tighter firearm controls introduced after last year's deadly Bondi Beach attack. The scheme, set to begin on November 2nd, will make New South Wales the first Australian state to implement the buyback program announced following the attack. Up to 274,000 firearms and about 50,000 license holders are estimated to be affected by the state's new firearm restrictions. New South Wales Premier Chris Minns said reducing the number of dangerous firearms in the community would make the state safer. In sports, the opening of the 22nd Malaysia Games Sukma and Para Sukma 2026 was held in full vigor at Dataran Kemerdekaan Shah Alamiah last night. The opening ceremony was officiated by the Raja Muda of Selangor, Tunku Amir Shah Sultan Sharafuddin Idris Shah. The latest edition of the Games will involve more than 5,000 young athletes from across the country competing for 468 gold medals in 37 sports until August 24th. The ceremony was given a distinct touch with performances showcasing Selangor's identity, the parade of contingents led by the Jalur Gemilang and state flags, as well as a speech by the Selangor Menteri Besar. And finally in football, England international Jed Spence has left Tottenham Hotspur to sign for Inter Milan. According to specialist website Transfermarkt, Inter paid €30 million for the 26-year-old right back. And now a recap of the headlines. Transboundary haze issue to be discussed in the ASEAN committee and 9 billion ringgit channel to help 250,000 entrepreneurs through Power Up 10K initiative.

0: This has been the Main News at 9 a.m. broadcasting from RTM News Center, Kuala Lumpur. The bulletin was prepared by Azmil Reza. Malaysia Madani, Kesejahteraan Dinikmati. Thanks for listening.
1: Thank you, Ilham. We'll chat in the next hour, okay?

0: And here is Funny Master Albert!
1: Hi, good morning, everybody. I'm Funny Master Albert, part-time DJ, part-time comedian, and full-time glutton. You order, I eat. A brand new week is just around the corner, yeah? Brand new hopes, brand new challenges, and apparently another week of me pretending I have three plates of char kway teow in front of me. I'm getting a head start on Monday, I tell you. I open my phone, see how many things I have to do, and immediately close it again. Oh, well, problem solved. I've decided to become more spontaneous, yeah? So I made a schedule for all my spontaneous activities. Monday, spontaneous. Tuesday, also spontaneous. And Wednesday, pending approval. I discovered I'm very good at multitasking. I don't know about you. I can ignore several problems and all at the same time. I've become very careful with money. Yeah, I don't buy anything unnecessary anymore unless it's food. Now, food isn't unnecessary. No, food is infrastructure. Someone told me, don't eat because you are bored. Okay, fair enough. Now I eat because the food looks lonely. I also started listening to my body. Yes, I started listening to my body, yeah? Yesterday, my body said, you've had enough. And I said, thank you for your opinion. Then I ordered dessert. I try following a healthy recipe online, you know. It started with preheat the oven. I skip straight to order takeaway. Thank you. Okay, so much for jokes. Now it's time to slow groove to this. One of my favorites, Stephen Bishop. It Might Be You on Tracks FM. And I hope, fingers crossed, it is you. Welcome to the Sunday Breakfast Show, The Funny Hour.

0: Sandy Posey, All I Have to Do is Dream. The funny hour on the Sunday breakfast show. You know, I say to my wife, I want to marry another woman just to see her reaction. Now, on the first day, I saw nothing. On the second day, I still saw nothing. And on the third day, I started to see a little with my left eye.
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occasion, Pliny Fisher. The funny hour on the Sunday Breakfast Show. And here's another funny one. Now, a doctor gave this elderly couple one simple memory tip. The doctor told them, if you are forgetting things, write them down. Please, write them down. And that night, the husband asked, want anything from the kitchen? Ice cream, I remember. With strawberries, I'll remember.

beans and eggs. The wife looked at him, looked at the plate, and said, "Hey, listen, where's my toast?" Thank you, Robert Lee, for that funny one. And here's The Police. Every little thing she does is magic. On Tracks.

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Right.

The Mills Brothers and Around the World on Trax FM, the funny hour on the Sunday breakfast show. According to Dolly Ann, in Ampang, Kuala Lumpur, it's hot and it's cloudy. And, well, hopefully there'll be some rain because it's a little bit cloudy too, hazy too. Okay, thank you, Dolly Ann, for that impromptu weather update. And Dolly has a funny one here to share with everybody. A conversation between a husband and a wife. The wife says, I just read that eating chocolate is good for your memory. Yeah? Good for your memory. Eat chocolate. Husband says, really? How much should I eat? Huh? How much? Wife, I don't know, just a little. Husband, a little? Oh, that's easy. I'll start now. Now, 5 minutes later, wife says, so, where's the chocolate? Husband, what chocolate? So much for memory, huh? Thank you, Dolly Ann, for that funny one. George Baker selection, Una Paloma Blanca. One place, Trax FM. We bring you the music, the cheers, the laughter, the camaraderie. Welcome, family, to Trax. Okay, George, take it away.

Paloma Blanca, George Baker selection. Okay, let's go to my Facebook page and say hello to some hot people. Damia, hey, good morning. Chu Yi Sin, Jong Ah Jude, morning. And Feroz Ali in Singapore. Everybody, he says, enjoy this amazing Sunday morning. Thank you. And he goes on to say, time to take things slow and relax. Exactly, Feroz. Yeah. Take things slow and relax. Enjoy your breakfast, everybody. Thank you, Feroz Ali. Mari Edwin is sending warmest greetings to dear friends, best friend forever, actually, BBF, Rosalia and Liz and Brian Hodges. Happy weekend. Happy breakfast. Enjoy the great music. Till noon. Hey, Mari Edwin. Thank you. Brian Raymond Pereira. Hello. Good morning, sir. And who else is here? Donnie Lim says, hello, everybody. Let's see. Wait. Zakoria Sulaiman. Hey, sending greetings to Putra Borneo, Rina Shimamura, James Pingiran, Awang Idris, Awang Guntor, Atit Atot, John Timbang, Lizarina, Catherine Young, Betty Quirk, Helen Quay, James Loke, Lee Man Hui, Man Andrew, Ramanujamurti, Donnie Lim, Aisha Zamhari, Rokiana Abibu, and many more. Thank you, Zakaria. Party. Cecilia Kumit, hello. Barney Yo, hey. Barney says, good morning to everybody. Eric Goh in Penang says, happy Sunday morning, everyone. Thank you, Eric. And David Poe, good morning. Blessed Sunday to you too, my friend. And Christina Raj, who else is here? Terry Yo, yes, the man who just can't get enough of good music and then some. Terry says, morning to me. Thank you. To Vivo, Lee Man Hui, Gianna Y, Priscilla Y, Catherine Y, or Yong, Liz and Brian, Shelley Key, Betty Quirk, Claire Wong, Helen Quay, and everybody else. Thank you, Terry Yo. Thank you. Tommy Lee, hey, good morning. He sends love to everyone all the way from Bintulu. Yes, thank you, Tommy. Thank you. No relation to Pamela Anderson, by the way. Yeah. Susan Chu, hey, Susan, what's up? Susan is happily listening to tracks, and I'm just thinking she's having breakfast right now. Wow, yeah. Noodles, coffee, toasts, etc., etc. And she's sending love and wishes, especially for me. Hey, thank you very much. And besties, Liz and Brian, Melissa Siricord, Lee Manhui, Lisa Rina, Rina Shimamura, Catherine Yong, Helen Quay, Peter Tinkow, James Hukala, Anna Isabella Yap, Elvis Franklin, and everybody else. Thank you, Susan Chu. Have a good Sunday, okay? Party. Flora Karina, hey, good morning. Tan Po Hong, hey. Morning. Always great to hear from you. And thank you for all the nice words, and some of which include, and wishing all a happy Sunday. Lovely retro lovers, another wonderful Sunday breakfast show is here, and I'm all ears for the most greatest golden oldies, for those great golden oldies. Okay, thank you very much. Tan Po Hong, have a good one, and let's roll with the memories, yeah? Norabelle Shore, hi, good morning. She sends love to everyone. Thank you. And she's got a picture of a cat staring at the mirror. I wonder what that means. Rather deep. I don't know. Tell me more, okay, Norabelle? Tell me more. Susan Tay, hello. Beautiful Sunday to you, too. And
Nornity is still here dancing away. That's good. Flora Corina. Hi, good morning. Georgina, Chris, Jeffrey, sending love all the way from where? The land below the wind. That's where it is. Thank you very much. And she enjoyed the Mexican Girl song. She says, lovely. Yeah, that song is nice. Very nice. I love it too. Yes, thank you. Christina Liu. Hey, good morning. She sends greetings from Kuching, Muhammad Yusuf. Hey, good morning, sir. Bro, how are you doing? I trust everything is good. Christiana Chin is still dancing around. Very good then. And Josie, hello, good morning. And she's listening to us live from Nilai. Yeah, Nilai rocks. Yam Ki Xiong, hi, good morning. Anna Isabella, yup. Ting Moi Ing, morning, morning. And Macy Jenny is here too. Hey, Macy, what's up? Macy wants to say a big hello to Sing Chong, Tian Yu, Ai Ling, Lucky, Tian Hao, Octavia, Idris, Kingsley, Vivo, Elvis Franklin, Man Andrew, Kun Shin, Man Hui, Christiana, Clara, Catherine, and Helen Kui. Thank you, Macy Jenny. Now for more music, more than talking.

0: It's one of those times when the remake is much more better than the original. That's James Taylor and the remake of Handyman on Trax, the funny hour on the Sunday Breakfast Show. Okay, here's another funny one. You know, I tried to remarry my ex-wife, but no luck. She realized I was only after my money. We've got the news with Ilham in four minutes on Trax. And then we're going to talk a little about the picture puzzle challenge. Maybe, we'll see. Nobody has seen the picture yet.
1: Whoa.

Fernando. That's ABBA on Tracks FM, the Sunday Breakfast Show. Stand by for Ilham. He's coming up next with the news. I'll be back at the next hour. Go nowhere.

Salam, Lisa Madani, Ilham Ifan with a 10 a.m. news update. Thunderstorms, heavy rain and strong winds are expected to hit several areas in the peninsula and Sarawak until 1 p.m. today. Met Malaysia said the affected areas in the peninsula include the entire states of Perlis and Malacca, as well as parts of Kedah, Pahang, Selangor, Negeri Sembilan and Johor. In Sarawak, the warning covers Mukah, Selangau, Cebu, Sarike, Maradong, Bintulu, Kapit, Bukit Mabong and Subis in Miri. Ongoing support from the community and private sector is crucial in helping former National Anti-Drug Agency AADK clients rebuild their lives after rehabilitation and reduce the risk of relapse. AADK Director General Dato' Ruslin Jusoh said a lack of support, including difficulty finding jobs and social stigma, could affect their confidence and lead them to give up. He said vocational programs and narcotics addiction rehabilitation centers PUSPEN, coupled with support after leaving, could help former clients regain confidence and reintegrate into society. In sports, the opening of the 22nd Malaysia Games, or SUKMA, and Para SUKMA 2026 was held in full vigor at Dataran Kemerdekaan Shah Alam in Selangor last night. The ceremony was officiated by the Raja Muda of Selangor, Tengku Amir Shah Sultan Sharafuddin Idris Shah, and featured performances showcasing Selangor's identity, a parade of contingents, and the lighting of the game's torch. More than 5,000 athletes will compete for 468 gold medals across 37 sports until August 24th. Selangor last hosted the games in 1998, and Sarawak won the overall SUKMA title in 2024 with 76 gold medals, followed by the Federal Territories and Selangor. Finally, in tennis, Novak Djokovic suffered in the heat and humidity on Saturday before falling 2-6, 6-4, 6-4 to Argentine Thiago Tirante in the second round of the ATP WTA Cincinnati Masters. The 2.5-hour match was Djokovic's first since losing to Jannik Sinner in the Wimbledon semifinals last month. The 39-year-old, a three-time Cincinnati champion, admitted it could be his last appearance at the tournament as he turns his focus to the US Open starting August 30th. In the women's draw, Filipino sensation Alexandra Ayala advanced to the third round after injured Romanian Elena Gabriela Rus retired while trailing 6-1, 3-0. Ayala, who won her first WTA title in Washington this month, will next face American Amanda Anisimova. And those the news edited by Oliver During, Melissa Madani, Kesejahteraan Dini Mati.

0: Thank you very much, Ilham. Hi.
1: You're welcome.
0: Hey,
1: hi.
0: Hey, okay. So are you recharged already during the last 2 hours? You've been having a little breakfast here?
1: I just had a little snacks because... Because cafe is closed today.
0: Oh, yes. It's Sunday. I forgot about that.
1: Yeah.
0: So you brought some snacks over or the snacks are from the pantry?
1: From the pantry.
0: Okay, from your kind bosses, right?
1: Yeah. Yes.
0: Oh, that's nice. That's nice. Okay, so what are the plans for today?
1: Well,
0: any plans?
1: Well, today I actually marathon
0: picnic?
1: Until 5 p.m. actually.
0: Oh,
1: yeah.
0: Till 5. Marathon.
1: Yes.
0: Wow. Okay, then you need more than cookies, man.
1: Yes.
0: You need a nice, good, you know, nasi kandar like you did last week.
1: Yes.
0: Yeah, you had one big plate.
1: Yes.
0: Do you usually eat that much?
1: Depends usually because it depends on my activity on that particular day. If there is some activities that need more energy from that day, then yes, I need to consume more than that.
0: Right. Okay. That's a good thing to do.
1: Mm-hmm.
0: Yeah. So, I'll talk to you in the next hour. We will be doing in this hour. I'm going to be posting the picture puzzle challenge.
1: Ooh.
0: And then you have a look at it and then you try to figure it out and talk about it in the next hour.
1: Absolutely.
0: Take care.
1: You too.
0: Bye.
1: Bye.
0: Okay, Ilham with the news on Tracks FM.

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John Travolta, Olivia Newton-John, Summer Nights on Trax FM, 10:19 on the way, the picture, puzzle, challenge. Stick around for that. I'll share with you some clues. Don't worry about it, okay? Clues. Fionn Tan, hi there, good morning. Fionn would like to give a shout out to Albert Ng. That's me. Hey, thank you. To Robert Lee, Chandra Jobal, Wong Mei Lee, Karunagaran Raja Gopal, Mei Yeo, Ann Wong, and Misri Abdul Rahman. Have fun, everybody. Enjoy. Thank you, Fionn Tan. Betty Quirk says, sends regards from a sunny morning in Miri. And Albert Siva, hello there. Good morning, Albert. Alexis David Biju, sending love and warmest regards to a lot of friends, and some of whom include me. Hey, thank you. Helen Quay, Sylvia Andrew Bada, Caroline Mitt, Alice Spencer, Narniti, Zahara Ibrahim, Agnes Angela, Angelina Mi-Ing, Donnie Lim, Abby Marie, there's Exness David, and Catherine Robin, Chindu Mbuyao, and many more, including all listeners. Enjoy a great Sunday. Thank you so much, Alexis David Biju, sending love from Bintung. Yeah, okay. Who else is here? Wait, let me see. Okay. Melody, good morning, Melody. And there's Josie, of course. Evangeline De Costa, hello, good morning. Send our love to your mom, okay? Tilda Francis is saying a big hello to all friends out there, and enjoy the weekend. Thank you, Tilda, and send our regards to your dad, okay? Donna Lim, hi, good morning. JR, wishing you a beautiful, splendid Sunday filled with great memories. Thank you, JR. Who else is here? Oh, Shirley Key has dropped in to say morning, everybody, saying her love to everyone. John M. Ting is saying very good morning to Catherine Yam, Irene, and everybody else. Have a nice week ahead and have a nice Sunday. Thank you, John. Ji Chun Fo, hello there. Jennifer Manka, hey, all the way from Kampong Gunsing in Panampang, sending regards to me. Thank you to Man, James Pingeran, Shirley Key, Steffi Lai, Johnny Tay, Liz Hodges, Rina Shimamura, Lisa Rina, Zulkifli Mohammad Aris, Richard Thomas, Narniti, Agnes Angela, Helen Quay, and all lovely Traxxas. Thank you, Jennifer Manka. Have a good one, okay? And Ramanujam is still here. Agnes Law, hello there. Good morning. Lao Mei Ying, Lily Anthony, sending love and wishes to Catherine Yong, Kawan Lee Manhui, and James Lopez. A blessed Sunday, y'all. Thank you. Steffi Lai, I hope I've gotten your name correctly pronounced. Steffi or Steffi Lai, yeah. Oh, she's from Singapore, and sending a big shout out to Ronnie Seat, Richard Goh, Edward Eric, Tony Kung, Andrew Mun Manfred, Betty So, Pat Wong, Narniti, Jennifer Manka, Agnes Angela, Helen Quay, Johnny Jackson, Elvis Franklin Sim, and thank you, she says. You're welcome, my friend. You're welcome. Keep on coming back, okay? And Vivo is still around? Hey, good. Stay till noon and make sure you guess what that mystery picture is, okay? It is something that you have eaten before. Yes, it's food. It's food. Yes. Okay. Suryamutu, hello there, mate. How's it going, man? I trust all is good. And Mrs. Ho in USJ dedicates to all friends, everybody, especially those in USA, USJ. Okay, thank you very much, Mrs. Ho. Thank you. Thank you. Yes, words. The Bee Gees. The Sunday Breakfast Show. Good morning.

You are grooving along with ABBA. That's Angel Eyes. Hey, this is Trax FM, the Sunday Breakfast Show. Catherine Yong says, morning, Albert. We're tuning in and thoroughly enjoying the fabulous tunes from across the miles that are tuning in from Livonia, Michigan, USA. And she says, it's a humid 24 degrees and the sun will not set till 8:35 p.m. Wow. And she goes on to say, what better way to spend the evening than relaxing with great music and wonderful friends in music. Friends like, it's a long list here. I'm going to read off some names. Shirley Key, hey, Mun Andrew, Betty Quirk, BH, Caroline, Priscilla Young, Andy S., David Supaya, Evelyn Koo, Lisa Rina, Helen Quay, Chegu Jong, Lisa Bryan, Vivo, Terry Yeo, James Look, Lena Lowe, Lena Shakira, Elvis Franklin, Melissa Siricord, Fiona Young, Clara Wong, etc., etc. So many of them. Thank you very much, Catherine Young. And she also goes on to say that she hopes everyone is having a rip-roaring time, toe-tapping, rocking good time with Albert. Oh, nice. And since it's Elvis week, she sends all her love to all the Elvis fans out there. You know who you are. Yeah, enjoy. Thank you so much, Catherine. And send our love to Tim as well, your better half, okay? Party, party, party. And here's one from Elvis himself. Oh, yes. Elvis here on Trax. Take it away, Elvis. Anyone could fall in love with you, says Elvis Presley.

Too Much Heaven. The Bee Gees. Okay, before we start off the picture puzzle challenge, I would like to share some clues with you just to make sure you are heading in the right direction, okay? It's not going to be difficult. It's an easy one. You have seen it, eaten it before. Okay, now, here are the clues. Listen, what you put into it can make a very big difference. Trust me. That's right. What you put into it can make a very big difference between to wow, wow. Now, some people like to keep things simple. Others like to pile things on, you know. The more, the merrier, if you know what I mean. And, it can be round, okay? It can be round. It can be square or triangular. And occasionally, rather difficult to describe. So what could it be? Let's do this!

Oh, yeah, let's play, baby. What you waiting for? Let's do it. Okay, so our page is already out in our official Facebook page. Yeah, Trax FM Official. If you're not too sure how to get there, don't worry, I tell you. Go to Google, all right? Go to Google, type in Facebook, Trax FM, and enter. It'll take you there in no time at all, okay? So, yeah. Meanwhile, here's Barbara Streisand. The Way We Were.

The Way We Were, Barbra Streisand. Beautiful.

You know, these days it's hard to find a voice like that. Barbara Streisand. Okay, Man Andrew is here in our official Facebook page. Hey, Man, good morning to you. And no answer yet, he says, but please would appreciate a song for Brother Yi Huan Ang, who will be celebrating his birthday tomorrow. Yeah, okay. Many happy returns of the day. Happy, happy, happy birthday. Good health and lots of happiness. And Man is sending his birthday greetings together with all friends, including Elvis Franklin, Eric Goh, Dorian Pasquale, Richard Goh, Macy Jenny, Shirley Key, and Catherine Yong. Ah, lovely. And he's chosen this amazingly beautiful song. In fact, there are like 8 songs here for me to choose from. And I've decided song number 1, May Each Day, Andy Williams. And, well, here it is.

0: Mage Day, Andy Williams. Okay, let's read one more entry, but I don't have time to play the song in this hour. I'll play it in the next hour, okay? Nonity, hey, good morning. And she wants Andy Gibbs' Shadow Dancing for me. Thank you. For Elvis, James Pingiran, James Loke, Mike Chi, Terry Roy, Elizabeth Liu, Catherine Yam, Zakaria Sulaiman, Zulkifli, Mohamed Aris, Alexis, David Bijou, etc., etc. Have a wonderful Sunday, everybody. Thank you, Nonity. Thank you. Okay, I'm going to give you one more clue before we bring on the news with Ilham. One more clue, and that would be, it is something, okay? It is something that can be enjoyed at almost any time of the day. No problem. Breakfast, lunch, dinner time, supper, or any time in between. You can have it. What is it, man? Okay, Ilham with the news next on Tracks. I'll be back.
1: Good morning. Salam Malaysia Madani. Ilham Ifan with the world news at 11. Iran has reached an agreement with Oman on a shipping route map for the Strait of Hormuz. Iranian Foreign Ministry spokesman Ismail Baghai said both countries began intensive negotiations 3 months ago following the signing of a June 18 Memorandum of Understanding to establish safe navigation routes. He stressed that the Iran-Oman arrangement was an independent agreement between the two coastal states aimed at ensuring the safe passage of ships through the strait while preserving the sovereignty of both countries. Voter registration and data updates began across the occupied West Bank on Saturday, ahead of Palestinian legislative elections scheduled for November 28, the first such vote in nearly 20 years. Registration centers opened to the public on Saturday morning, with the process set to continue until Wednesday evening. The Central Election Commission said the election will be held in the West Bank and the Gaza Strip, including Jerusalem. Palestinians aged 17 and above are eligible to register. Meanwhile, at least 22 of the Gaza Strip's 34 oxygen stations have been forced out of service amid the Israeli blockade and a severe shortage of spare parts. The Palestinian Health Ministry warned the remaining 12 facilities also risk shutting down, threatening oxygen supplies to hospitals. It added the remaining oxygen tank filling devices could break down at any moment without emergency maintenance. The ministry urged an immediate lifting of the blockade to allow the entry of new technical equipment and oxygen stations to save lives. A magnitude 6.4 earthquake jolted Indonesia's North Sumatra province on Saturday evening, although authorities reported there was no tsunami threat. The quake struck just hours after a magnitude 7.7 earthquake hit Flores Island in East Nusa Tenggara. Meteorology, Climatology and Geophysics Agency Earthquake and Tsunami Director Wijayanto said the earthquake occurred at 5:54 p.m. Western Indonesian time, with its epicenter on land about 11 kilometers southwest of Simalungun at a depth of 168 kilometers. No aftershocks had been recorded. Australia's New South Wales will launch a gun buyback scheme as part of tighter firearm controls introduced after last year's deadly Bondi Beach attack. The scheme, set to begin on November 2nd, will make New South Wales the first Australian state to implement the buyback program announced following the attack. Up to 274,000 firearms and about 50,000 license holders are estimated to be affected by the state's new firearm restrictions. New South Wales Premier Chris Minns said reducing the number of dangerous firearms in the community would make the state safer. Hurricane Lala on Saturday lashed Hawaii's Big Island with heavy rain and strong winds, as forecasters warn of potentially dangerous flooding across the U.S. Pacific Island state. Lala strengthened into a Category 1 hurricane at around 1900 GMT, packing winds of up to 120 kilometers per hour. A hurricane warning was in effect for Hawaii County, which covers the Big Island, and a tropical storm warning was in place for the state's seven other major islands: Maui, Molokai, Kahoolawe, Lanai, Oahu, Kauai, and Niihau. Hundreds of villagers were under evacuation orders in eastern Belgium on Saturday. as firefighters battled one of the country's worst ever wildfires. Reinforcements were pulled from across the country to fight the blaze that broke out Friday in the Haifeng Park near the German border and quickly spread, with helicopters and water bombers flying in from across the EU to help. By late Saturday, it had scorched more than 2,700 hectares, up from a mere 80 hectares on Friday. And finally, Venezuela's government has announced the release of 131 political prisoners. Communications Minister Miguel Ángel Pérez Pirela said the detainees would be released under alternative measures to imprisonment without providing details. Such measures could include house arrest. The announcement was seen as an early result of reconciliation talks between the government of acting President Delcy Rodríguez and parts of the opposition. And that was the World News at 11, prepared by Azmil Reza, Malisa Madani, Kasajatraan Dini Mati. 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

0: Thank you, my friend. Ilham, thank you for the news.
1: You're welcome, my friend.
0: Don't forget, you cannot go home yet.
1: Yes, thank you so much.
0: Just a reminder, in case, you know, usually you just go off after 11, right?
1: Yeah, thanks.
0: And now you don't go.
1: Thanks for that.
0: You've got to be here till at least 5, right?
1: Yes.
0: Yeah, okay, good. Have you seen the picture?
1: Oh, yes. I've seen the picture. Yes.
0: Have you heard the clues? Not yet.
1: Not yet.
0: You missed them? Okay, I'll repeat the clues for you, okay?
1: Yeah.
0: Now, what you put inside it can make a very big difference. Trust me.
1: Ooh.
0: Ah. And some people like to keep things simple.
1: Mm.
0: But others like to pile things on, make it complicated, you know?
1: Mm.
0: Yeah. But complicated means good, not bad. It can be round.
1: Mm.
0: It can be square. Or triangular.
1: Triangle?
0: Yeah, triangular, yes. And occasionally, rather difficult to describe. it comes in all kinds of shapes, if you will. Yeah. It is something that can be enjoyed at almost any time of the day.
1: Mm.
0: Breakfast, lunch, dinner, supper, any time in between. No problem at all, you know. If you feel like it, just go for it.
1: Mm.
0: And it can be very simple or surprisingly elaborate. Depends on the person's preference.
1: Oh.
0: Okay, it can be very simple, nothing much, but it can be a lot.
1: Sounded edible.
0: Yeah, it is edible. Actually, yeah, it is. Okay, that's another clue for you. It is edible. And another clue, one more. I'll stop here, okay?
1: Right.
0: It can be held in one hand, provided you have not gotten too ambitious with what's inside. Did I give it away or what? Huh?
1: Depends, but
0: okay.
1: I think I'm...
0: What could it be?
1: It could be a sandwich.
0: Sandwich, you say?
1: Yes.
0: Okay, thank you for your guess. That's a good one.
1: You're
0: good
1: welcome.
0: Guess. Yeah. Thank you, man. You have a good time till 5, okay?
1: Absolutely.
0: And eat something now, in fact, when we're done, eat something.
1: We'll do.
0: Eat a sandwich, maybe.
1: Yeah.
0: Talk to you later.
1: You too.
0: Bye. Okay, that's Ilham with the news and our conversation on Trax FM. He says it's a sandwich. So what do you think, folks? Huh? I'll be right back.

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Shadow Dancing, Andy Gibb. The Picture Puzzle Challenge. All right, everybody. Jump on board and tell me what it is, okay? It's a very easy picture, and I'm quite sure you can get it right. In advance, congratulations to you people out there. Yes. Okay. Elvis Franklin is here in our Facebook page quite early, I would say, yes. And he's amongst the top people who actually got in first. Okay. Elvis wants a song. It's Now or Never. Elvis Presley is, of course, it's Elvis Week, what do you know. The song's dedicated to me. Thank you to Jennifer Lau, Mun Andrew, Norniti, Donnie, Priscilla Young, NDS, Christiana, Doreen Pasquale, Catherine Yam, and Macy Jenny. Thank you, Elvis. Mike Chi is here too, and he says, mystery picture is blank. I like that answer. Mystery music. Mystery picture is blank. Okay, once a song, I want to know what love is, Foreigner, dedicated to Edmund Yeung, Mark Wei, Tat Hing, Adrian Wong, Eddie Ng, Q Young, Q Singh, Angela Tay, Richard Goh, Danny Moy, Lily Mo, Shalina Yeo, and Shirley Wu, and Anna Cheong. Enjoy your Sunday. Enjoy the breakfast Sunday breakfast show, and have a beautiful day ahead. I'm still guessing, he says. Yeah, please continue. And once you get the answer, just jump on in, okay? Michael Tay, hello there. Good morning, Michael. Michael says, I'm still thinking, still trying to figure it out. No problem, man. Take your time, okay? And Michael wants Avenues and Alleyways, Tony Christie. Hey, no problem. For now, though, here's Elvis Presley. Ooh. It's Now or Never. Happy Elvis Week, everybody. Okay, Elvis, you ready?

0: Hi guys, I'm Dr. Zamir Rahman. I would like to wish you a happy National Day. Be happy and stay healthy.
1: The Sunday Breakfast Show.

Okay, Helen Quay wants a song, Words, the Tremolos, dedicated to everybody. Thank you, Helen Quay. Richard Gore says, Strawberry Cake. Aha. All right. Meanwhile, he wants a song, Times of Your Life, Paul Anka, dedicated to me and to friends like Mike Chi, Mike and Rina Chi, Man Andrew, Joel Jaraj, Eric Goh, Eric Lee, Donnie Lim, Jackie Ang, Nornity, Liz and Brian, Steffi Lai, Evelina Lim, and members of the Fab Swingers. Hey, thanks, buddy. Here are Words. The Tremolos.

avenues and alleyways. Tony Christie on Trax FM. The picture puzzle challenge is going full swing. Another clue for you. The mouth is definitely involved. Yes, the mouth is involved. And, well, hopefully not during the preparation.

The Times of Your Life, Paul Anker on Tracks 20 to 12. And another clue for you here, okay? It may look perfectly innocent, yeah? Until something starts escaping from the middle, if you know what I mean. Okay, let's see who else are here. Fiona Young says, I'll guess later. Need some more time. Ooh, okay. Once Money, Money, Money by ABBA, dedicated to me, to Yi Huat Ang, James Pingiran, Mike Chi, and all listeners. Okay, thank you. Yi Huat Ang says, Ice Kacang. Okay, Ice Kacang. Good guess there, Ice Kacang. And a song by Blues Gang, Apo Nak Di Kato, dedicated to friends Brotherman, Camille, and Giona Yong, Rina Shimamura, Lina Low, Peter Tinkow, Priscilla Yong, Betty Quirk, Melody, and Melissa Siricord. Danny Moy says, no guesses, please play Air Supply's Goodbye, their last great song, according to me. Yeah, Goodbye, Air Supply, nice one. And it's dedicated to Helen Hawk, Jaden and Beverly Moy, Manlok, Donnie Tan, Angie Fu, Olalina Teo, Mike Cassidy Chi, and Rina Tay, KC Boy, and favorite DJ Albert. Enjoy, enjoy. Hey, thank you. The Blues Gang. Apo Na Dikato, 84. What a minute, this is released in 1984. Wow, the good old days, man. Only here on Tracks, Blues Gang.

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goodbye. 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Okay, enough time for one more song. Doreen Pasquale, she's guessing. Burger, it's a burger, she says. Yummy, burger. I may get that for brunch later. And she wants a big hunk of love, Elvis Presley. Since it's Elvis week, it's dedicated to me and all Traxters. Thank you, here's Elvis. Big hunk of love. Yeah, baby.

Big Hunk of Love. Happy Elvis Week. Elvis Presley on Trax FM. Okay, there are lots more entries. Thank you so much for entries, people. I love you all, and you know it. But, you know, as I always say, I wish there's more time in 6 hours so I can answer and play you all the songs you wanted. But unfortunately, time has caught up, and I'm going to read out some of the entries before the big reveal is dropped. Okay, Vivo, hey, Vivo is saying sandwich. Okay, duly noted. Lawrence Ng Kok Kyung is saying a hamburger. All right, duly noted. Ference Jeremiah, hi Ference, my good friend from the 90s. He says, looks like a piece of meat. Okay, noted. Thank you so much. And he says, Happy Elvis Week, everybody. Thank you. Tan Po Hong says, sandwich. Whoa. Okay, thank you. Samuel Gopal is saying, hey, thanks for the nice words, by the way, the kind words. Thank you. Let's see. It's a braid, he says. A bun kind of thing. Okay, duly noted. Ji Shun Fo says, it's chicken or beef burger. Oh, yummy. I'm going to get that for lunch, brunch. John Woon is saying, no guesses. Hi to everybody. Thank you. And I've got one more minute. Albert Siva says, looks like, what was that? A fish or fillet. Or a wild guess only. Okay, duly noted. Goh Sing Chong is saying bread spread with mixed jam. Oh, interesting. Lovely. And Elang Kamil says burger. Okay. Dash Unlimited. That's a new kid on the blog. Give me a 5 minute. Okay, Dash Unlimited says ice cream. Correct? I'll let you know. Marie Lim says, sandwich. Oh, okay. One more to go. Fu Kun Chin says, it's a burger. Okay. And now it's time for the

0: right here. We'll meet again next weekend. I'm Albert Ng, and a big thank you to everybody once again, you know, and my apologies if I didn't get a chance to read out your dedications or your song requests, or I'm so sorry. And Shirley Key, thank you very much for, you know, dropping in your requests and making so much noise and sending so much love to everybody, including me. Thank you, Shirley Key, all the way from Penang. Sometimes Sungai Petani, and get well soon, all right? Stay cool and be tummy happy all the time. All right, this is it. The answer. Ladies and gentlemen, you are looking at a sandwich. Oh, yes, it's a sandwich. Thank you. A lot of people have gotten it right. Congratulations. Well done. I'll see you guys next week, okay? Take care. Ilham is still doing the news, and then it's the Green Man. So, hey, take care, everyone. See you soon. Goodbye, everybody.
1: Good morning. Good afternoon. Salam Malaysia Madani. Lamifa with the 12 PM news update. Government communication on policies and achievements will continue to be improved to ensure their impact is better understood and felt by the people. PKR Information Chief Dato' Sri Fahmi Fadil said the government must address gaps in communication so that its macroeconomic achievements can be translated into tangible benefits for the people. Dato' Sri Fahmi Fadil, who is also a communications minister, said PKR would strengthen cooperation with grassroots leaders and the Malaysian Communications and Multimedia Commission to counter false information and fake accounts. Meanwhile, party members to remain election ready at all times and not wait for parliament to be dissolved. Parti Keadilan Rakyat PKR Wanita Chief Fadlina Siddiq said the political landscape could change at any time, so members must strengthen the party and be prepared for any possibility. Fadlina Siddiq, who is also Education Minister, said women should be given greater leadership roles, while the party and government must remain open to criticism. Elsewhere, residents in several areas along Sabah's east coast felt tremors early this morning, following a magnitude 6.1 earthquake that struck the Minahasa Peninsula in Sulawesi, Indonesia. Sabah Fire and Rescue Department said the tremors were felt in Lahad Datu, Tawau, Kunak and Semporna, but no damage to buildings or infrastructure was reported. Meanwhile, Metabolisa said the earthquake, centered about 116 kilometers northeast of Palu, posed no tsunami threat to Malaysia. On to the world news, Colombian President Abelardo de la Espriella has asked U.S. President Donald Trump to temporarily suspend high tariffs on Colombia following a deadly earthquake. During a 10-minute phone call, De La Espriella thanked Trump for U.S. support in rescue and aid operations, as the death toll from the magnitude 7.4 quake has risen to 294. The Colombian president said the country faces a major economic challenge as it works to rebuild after the disaster. Finally, in sports, Lionel Messi missed a penalty and was booked, as Inter Miami suffered a 4-1 defeat to Nashville in a top-of-the-table MLS clash. Messi, who also assisted Miami's only goal, saw his spot kick saved in the first half before Nashville scored three more times after the break. The defeat ended Miami's 7-match unbeaten run, while Nashville stayed top of the MLS standings with 43 points. And that was the news, edited by Rivan Rajkumar. Stay tuned for Prime at 1 in the next hour. Malaysia Madani, Kesejahteraan Dinimati.

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1: Yow, Ilham!
0: Yow! Good afternoon!
2: Good afternoon.
0: How you doing, man?
2: I'm doing great.
0: Fantastic. Lovely, lovely. Oh, Messi got booked.
2: Yep.
0: Yeah?
2: Yeah.
0: Oh, poor fella, man. Yeah?
2: Poor fellow.
0: Oh, Ronaldo fans going, oh, it's all right, it's all right.
2: Yeah. Always.
0: What's that?
3: What offense?
0: Yeah, okay, you tell us now, Ilham.
2: You should be booked for some yellow card.
0: Yellow card for what? What did he do? He tripped somebody, Oh, I hope he went boom, bang. No, okay, sorry.
2: Unnecessary tackle.
0: Unnecessary tackle. Yeah. Correct. Yeah, yeah. But then, you know, many times the players think it is necessary, right?
2: Yes.
0: So that's where it all starts.
3: That's the hustle of the game.
0: Right.
3: Everybody does it.
0: I think sometimes too much of rules. No, I mean, of course, if it's not dangerous, if it's not going to get anybody injured or anything,
3: yeah,
0: fine.
3: It's okay, right?
0: Right?
2: Yeah. Mm.
0: But I think sometimes they get so sticky with the rules. For example, Formula One, right?
2: Mm.
0: Once upon a time, it was like, whoa, you know, I don't care. You push me off the road, I still continue off the road. I've got no problem, right? Now it's like all kinds of things. Oh, pump, 5-second penalty. Pump, 4-second penalty.
2: It's getting stricter now.
0: Yeah, it is. But yeah, it's going to be fun when it comes back here.
2: Oh, yeah?
0: Right?
2: Yes.
0: I actually want it to stay on if it can, man.
2: Yeah, man, really does. Because everybody really praised how the track, Sepang track, really did.
0: Mm-hmm.
2: And really looking forward for the longevity itself, going to be more frequent for Sepang get recognition.
0: Right. Nice. And then, you know, good for tourism too.
2: Absolutely. Yes, exactly.
0: Right?
2: Yes. Okay. That's a bonus.
0: Right. So I want to go travel right now. And I've got Dato' Zainal Abidin, who's going to start us off this afternoon over here. See if you recognize this one, Ilham.
2: Yes.
0: Talk to you at one, my brother.
2: Will do, brother.

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It's KG's birthday today. Happy birthday, KG. Happy birthday, Kartik. Hope he has a good one. And yep, you're listening in right now, brother. Give me a call and buy me breakfast.

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On the weekends at Trax, we play you music from the yesteryears, and we go back to this one from Bucks Fizz. My camera never lies. I tell my camera that all the time. You lie. I look a lot better than that, I know.

Who is Johnny? 39 minutes past noon on a Saturday, Sunday. Well, sorry, it's Sunday. Music Sundays on Trax FM, yeah? Green Man, we do all the way till 6. My absolute pleasure to send you greetings from everybody at Trax FM, our bosses, producers, DJs, everybody. Everybody wants you to have a nice Sunday. Big, big hello to friends on hashtag TraxFMX, and I'm looking at them right now over here. There is Annie Alexandra. There is Beej the Man. Salam Sajatra is his message over there. He says, I want to go back to the 80s. Who wants to come with me? Picture of Peanuts over there, yeah? I like that. And already with lunchtime love balance. Okay, Beej the Man, Kodo and Avina, good afternoon. MAO170 says, good times, continue. And he's got the friends over there, Mr. Ilham Irfan, saying hi to everybody over there. Mr. Raj Kumar and team, he says, have a super rocky Sunday, is the message. You can send that message too if you'd like to. Use the hashtag TraxFM on X. We'll be able to see those messages. Who else do we have over here? Mr. Hamidi Tahir says, enjoy Sunday, end of the week. Have a lovely one. Blast that beautiful music. You got that, Miman. I shall be blasting all the way, yeah? Let's go. Let's see what we have. We've got some you rid of the mix. One of those bands with the names you hate trying to pronounce.

0: This is that dub of me. That dub by Marie Sengori, by Marie Sengori, a good.
1: This one's from Aida Tahir and Oliver During. 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Yeah.

Albert and I having an argument about how long it takes to boil an egg. We'll ask Ilham. He's up next with the news on Trax FM. That's Prime at 1 from Wismar Brita, RTM on Trax.

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Good afternoon, Salam Malaysia Madani. Ilham Ifan with Prime at 1 p.m. Here are the headlines. Government communication on policies achievements to be further improved. And civil servants integrity improving, says KSN.

0: The news and full. Government communication on policies and achievements will continue to be improved to ensure their impact is better understood and felt by the people. PKR Information Chief Dato' Sri Fahmi Fadil said, shortcomings in communication and information delivery must be addressed so that the government's macroeconomic achievements can be translated into tangible benefits for the people. Speaking at the 2026 PKR National Congress in Melaka, he said many successful government policies were still not sufficiently enjoyed or experienced by the majority. Dato' Sri Fahmi, who is also Communications Minister, said the party would strengthen cooperation with grassroots leaders, including division chiefs, and expand smaller-scale talks to allow policies to be explained in a more relaxed setting with direct public interaction. Meanwhile, PKR Wanita Chief Fadlina Siddiq has urged party members to remain election-ready and not wait for parliament to be dissolved before preparing. In her winding-up speech, she said the political landscape could change at any time, including possible negotiations between parties in government and other political forces. Fadlina, who is also Education Minister, said PKR must remain strong regardless of who stays or leaves. She also urged the party to give women greater leadership and decision-making roles rather than relying on them merely as campaign workers. On governance, she said leaders must remain open to criticism and use the people's mandate to do what is right rather than pursue popularity. The level of integrity among civil servants is showing a positive upward trend, following various government initiatives to strengthen values and empower the public service. Chief Secretary to the Government, KSN, Tan Sri Shamsul Azri Abubakar said, initiatives such as the Integrity and Governance Award, IGA, had produced positive results. Speaking at the Integrity Fun Walk in Kuala Lumpur today, he said the initiatives aimed to strengthen integrity among civil servants with early signs that the efforts were bearing fruit. Tan Sri Shamsul, who is also Malaysian Institute of Integrity, IIM chairman, said, the event helped to raise public awareness about the importance of integrity and encouraged people to uphold the value in their daily lives. Ongoing support from the community and private sector is crucial in helping former National Anti-Drug Agency AADK clients rebuild their lives after rehabilitation and reduce the risk of relapse. AADK Director General Dato' Ruslin Jusso said, a lack of support, including difficulty finding jobs and social stigma, could affect their confidence and lead them to give up. He said vocational programs and narcotics addiction rehabilitation centers PUSPEN, coupled with support after leaving, could help former clients regain confidence and reintegrate into society. Speaking in Sepang, he urged more parties to give them a second chance, stressing that rehabilitation is not solely AADK or the Home Ministry's responsibility, but requires everyone's involvement.
1: Program yang saya tengok selalu dibuat oleh banyak program center dan juga individu, tetapi kali ini saya tengok sesuatu yang baru kita dah pelajar, kita dah lalui dengan hasrat bahawa kerjasama sebegini dapat kita teruskan di masa hadapan. 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
0: Dato' Ruslin Jusso. In other news, Majlis Amanah Rakyat Mara has suspended a staff member following sexual harassment allegations involving at least 8 students at a Mara educational institution, IPMA. Mara Chairman Dato' Dr. Washra Wajidi Dusuki said the suspension was to facilitate a thorough investigation without interference from those involved. He said the matter came to light after several students contacted him directly, prompting him to instruct Mara management to take immediate action. He stressed that Mara will not tolerate any misconduct and assured that no case will be covered up or silenced to protect the institution's reputation. Residents in several areas along Sabah's east coast felt tremors early this morning, following a 6.1 magnitude earthquake in the Minahasa Peninsula, Sulawesi, Indonesia. Some residents said the tremor lasted about 5 seconds. The Sabah Fire and Rescue Department said no damage was reported. The tremors were reportedly felt in Lahadatu, Tawau, Kunak and Sampurna districts. Met Malaysia said The quake, at a depth of 10 kilometers, struck about 116 kilometers northeast of Palu, Indonesia. It also confirmed that the earthquake posed no tsunami threat to Malaysia. Yesterday evening, a magnitude 6.4 earthquake also struck Indonesia's North Sumatra, hours after a magnitude 7.7 quake hit Flores Island in East Nusa Tenggara, killing at least 47 people. Tremors lasting several minutes were subsequently felt in parts of Penang and Perak. Penang Chief Minister Chow Kon Yeow said, "The situation in the state remained under control, with no injuries reported as of early today." Coming up, thousands await aid after Delhi Indonesian quake. Welcome back onto Foreign News. Thousands of evacuees waited for aid Sunday on Indonesia's Flores Island after a powerful 7.7 magnitude earthquake killed 48 people and injured at least 101. Authorities said about 5,000 people fled their homes after the quake struck early Saturday, followed by 341 aftershocks. Residents in affected areas urgently needed food, water, medicine, tents and other basic supplies, while some remained on hillsides for fear of returning home. Electricity and telecommunications were disrupted, while some roads remained inaccessible. A tsunami warning was later lifted after waves of up to 1.6 meters were reported. The government sent 50,000 aid packages weighing 275 tons to the affected areas, while European Union Chief Ursula von der Leyen offered help. Elsewhere, Hurricane Lala neared Hawaii's Big Island on Saturday, bringing heavy rain and strong winds and prompting warnings of dangerous flooding. Lala strengthened into a Category 1 hurricane with winds of up to 120 kilometers per hour, while a tropical storm warning was in place for Hawaii's other major island. The storm could dump up to 25 inches of rain on the Big Island, with dangerous surf and rip currents also expected. More than 20,000 customers were without power, while Governor Josh Green declared a state of emergency to help authorities respond to the storm. Hawaii last experienced a major hurricane in 1992, where Hurricane Iniki killed at least 6 people and cost billions of dollars in damage. In football, Lionel Messi missed another penalty, as Inter Miami suffered a 4-1 loss to Nashville on Saturday in a top-of-the-table MLS clash. Sam Surridge and Hany Mukhtar scored second-half goals for Nashville, while Messi assisted Miami's only goal but was booked in the 59th minute. He also hit both posts in stoppage time. The defeat ended Miami's 7-match unbeaten MLS run and left them second on 38 points, 5 behind leaders Nashville. Nashville had also eliminated Miami from this year's CONCACAF Champions Cup in the round of 16. And finally, over in Poland, Manchester United ended their preseason campaign with a 4-2 defeat to Ruben Amorim's AC Milan in Wrocław City. The defeat was only United's second in 6 preseason matches, which included a win over Atletico Madrid and a draw with European champions Paris Saint-Germain. Marcus Rashford made his first United appearance since returning from a loan spell at Barcelona. United began their 2026-27 league campaign away to newly promoted Hull on August 22nd. And now, a recap of the headlines. Government communication on policies, achievements to be further improved, and civil servants' integrity improving, says KSN.

This has been Pramit One, broadcasting from RTM News Center, Kuala Lumpur. The news edited by Oliver During. Malaysia Madani, Kesejahteraan Dini Mati. Thanks for listening.

0: Thank you very much, Ilham, for the news at 1 on Trax FM. And I'll tell you what Oliver is having for lunch. Rice and curry. I know. He and Ida Tahir up to no good. They wanted that song before the news, so I played that rice and curry. Mm. I know what they're having for lunch. You go hurry up, man. Go check and see what they're eating. You know, they're eating without you, brother. You're in the studio doing the work, and there they are eating. How can they do that to you?
1: Yeah, right.
0: Poor fella. Yeah. Anyway, when you have your rice and curry, what do you like in your rice and curry?
1: I would need to have some sort of like, depends on the kind of curry that I will feast on.
0: Foo, fish curry.
1: Yeah, maybe lamb curry, chicken curry.
0: Okay, if it's lamb, curries. So lamb curry, if you have lamb.
1: Ooh.
0: And then what do you like? You like those bone thingy. It's like some people like the marrow.
1: Bone marrow.
0: Right?
1: Yes.
0: I don't know how to eat that. Yeah.
1: It was tricky because there's a little hole that has some meat of it.
0: Right.
1: It takes some techniques on how to achieve it.
0: You got to be an expert, right?
1: Yes.
0: If you eat bali tong, you know what's bali tong?
1: Oh, never heard of it.
0: You never heard of bali tong? Bali tong is this little snail-like creature.
1: Oh.
0: Right?
1: Oh, I thought it was a seafood thing.
0: Yeah, it's like a seafood thingy.
1: Oh.
0: And then it's like, I don't know. I don't know exactly what it is. Yeah, but it definitely is in the category of the lala and all that stuff. That gang.
1: Oh, okay.
0: Right?
1: Okay.
0: And then it's got like a black contact lens inside.
1: Oh, I think I'm made familiar with that because there's like a contact lens outside of the shells.
0: No, I think inside. I'm not sure. Inside, I think. But you know, when you suck the thing, right? And then people always have this contact lens that they put at the side.
1: Oh, yeah. I think I know. I recognize that. Usually, they put it in masak lemak, cili padi.
0: Oh, why not?
1: Yeah.
0: I can picture that. Yeah. I haven't had that in ages. Yeah. It's been so long since I had bali tong.
1: Ooh.
0: Yeah. Had a bad experience. I saw bali tong where it shouldn't have been. Yeah, let's put it that way. Okay, I'll join you at 2 o'clock for the next update. You take care. Have a lovely lunch.
1: You too, brother.
0: You take care. Bye-bye.
1: Bye.
0: And every weekend on Trax FM, right after the news, and we had the news with Ilham Irfan. He's going to be back later on at 2, 3, 4, and 5. Every weekend on Trax, it's lunchtime. We love ballads, and it starts right now.

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1: The Jalo Gumilang is more than just a flag. 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
1: Salam Alicia Madani, Ilham Efan with the 2 p.m. news update. PKR must continue to uphold a fair political approach towards all sections of society, while respecting the position of Islam and the Malays under the federal constitution. Speaking at the PKR National Congress in Malacca, Vice President Dato Sri Amiruddin Shari said the party must remain fair to all communities. He said PKR's reform struggle since 1998 had helped advance democracy and fundamental rights, fair economic distribution and integrity in government administration. DAP has expressed full support for the government's proposal to repeal the Universities and University Colleges Act AUKU 1971. Secretary General Anthony Lok said the party had long supported the move and urged the government to pursue further reforms, including equal higher education opportunities for all Malaysians. Speaking at the DAP 2026 National Conference in Putrajaya, Lok added that the party is in government not merely to hold office, but to contribute to the nation through reforms and positive change. On the party's direction, Lok reaffirmed that DAP will remain a party for all Malaysians, with this principle forming the bedrock of its struggle in the unity government. He said the position would remain unchanged despite challenges in broadening the party's support across racial groups after six decades. A magnitude 6.1 earthquake struck off the coast of Vanuatu on Sunday. The U.S. Geological Survey said the quake was centered about 56 kilometers northeast of the small coastal village of Port Olry at a depth of 188 kilometers. There were no immediate reports of damage, while no tsunami warning was issued. Earthquakes are common in Vanuatu, a low-lying archipelago which lies along the Pacific Ring of Fire. About 600 drones targeted the Moscow region in a sustained overnight attack, injuring three people, as Ukraine steps up long-range strikes on Russian territory in the fifth year of the war. In the southern Rostov region, which borders Ukraine, three people were killed and another injured. Finally, in sports cricket, Bangladesh stunned hosts Australia by 9 wickets in Darwin on Sunday to secure their first ever test victory on Australian soil. After bowling Australia out of 284 and needing 57 runs to win, Bangladesh comfortably chased down the target, with Mominul Haq hitting the winning boundary. Bangladesh dominated throughout the match, securing a historic victory. And that was the news, edited by Oliver Turing. Malaysia Madani, Kesejahteraan Dini Mati.

0: 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Yo, Wilhelm.
1: Yo, brother.
0: So, did you get curry and rice?
1: No.
0: It's all over our social media on Twitter, at least. Everybody's having rice and curry. Hamidi is all the way in Kota Kinabalu having some nice banana leaf.
1: Wow.
0: I tell you, the fish that he put, the picture of the fish, I can picture it, you know? It's like sweet, and then it's got the bit of the kunyit, right?
1: Oh,
0: and
1: man.
0: Then if you have hot rice with that on a rainy day, when you put it in your mouth, do not chew and swallow straight away. You got to just savor it in your mouth for a while.
1: It's going to melt it in your mouth.
0: Right? Sometimes we miss the experience of enjoying something nice that we eat because we gobble down.
1: Exactly.
0: Right? It's like as if we got to eat this. Oh, I got to be quick, man. I got to eat this. You know, and then you don't taste anything.
1: Yeah. Just relax. Just enjoy the moment.
0: We're talking about food, yeah?
1: Yeah.
0: You see how passionate we can get when it comes to food?
1: Exactly.
0: Oh, nice. I tell you. Okay. You want to have some quiz or not?
1: Sure, go ahead, man.
0: Who played Jack in Titanic?
1: Oh, Leonardo DiCaprio.
0: Wow, I knew I could ask you this movie trivia. Yesterday we had Stella. She's hopeless with movies. So.
1: Oh, no.
0: we didn't do the contest because she surrendered before we even tried. She said, like, you know, I can't do movies. Yeah, I know. Because, you know, she's very much an outdoor person, right?
1: Yeah.
0: She likes the outdoors a lot.
1: Indeed, and she was.
0: Yeah, okay, next one. Which movie features the character Akamwan? This is so easy, Forrest Gump.
1: Akamwan?
0: Yeah. No, Forrest Gump.
1: Oh, Tom Hanks?
0: Yeah, okay, right. It's that's too easy for you. Which movie features the character Rocky Balboa?
1: Sylvester Stallone.
0: Who played Harrison Ford? Who played the original Indiana Jones? Okay, forget that. I killed it, didn't I?
1: It's got to start with H. Might be Harrison Ford.
0: How did you guess that? Okay, which movie features the character Dorothy Gale? Got you here.
1: Oh. I've never heard that movie.
0: The Wizard of Oz.
1: Okay, I don't know about this one.
0: Which movie features the line, show me the money?
1: Oh, show me the money.
0: Starts with J. Well,
1: Jerry Leto?
0: Jerry Maguire.
1: Oh, Jerry Maguire. Okay.
0: Okay, this one easy. Who played the Joker in The Dark Knight?
1: I forgot his name.
0: Heath Ledger. Yeah, what is the name of the cowboy in Toy Story?
1: Tom Hanks.
0: Huh?
1: What?
0: The cowboy in Toy Story. What's the name of the character?
1: Oh, no, it's not Andy. There's a snake in my boot.
0: Starts with, yes, there's a snake in my boot. What would you do if you had a snake in your boot?
1: Woody.
0: Yeah, Woody is correct.
1: Yes.
0: Yeah. Also, well, Woody is also the name of George Russell.
1: Ooh.
0: Looks like him, isn't it? Aina Tahir going to kill me for that. Yeah. Yeah. There you go. Okay. So, yeah, Woody. Yeah. So, yeah, I was asking you, what would you do if you found a snake in your boot?
1: Oh, man. I would stomp it to kill it.
0: Oh, boy, no. I don't want to be a snake around you, man. No way. No, man. Okay, join you at 3, yeah?
1: Absolutely, brother.
0: Ilham Irfan, he's got the news covered. I am Green Man. I've got the music covered. Together, we've got it all covered on Tracks FM.

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And remember, when it comes to food safety, if in doubt, report it, yeah? 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

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It's Baby Cosmos. 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Meantime, big, big hello to friends on hashtag Trax FMX. We'd like to say thank you for being with us, and it's good to have you guys there. 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Thank you. 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
1: Hello, Malaysia Madani. Ilham Ifam with a 3 p.m. news update. 45 B40 university students in the constituency have received laptops. Under an assistance program that has benefited more than 1,000 students since 2008. Tabah Member of Parliament Dato Sri M. Sarafanan said the initiative aims to ensure students from low-income families are not left behind as education becomes increasingly dependent on digital technology. The recipients include diploma, certificate, matriculation, degree, SPM, STPM and foundation students. Three areas in Sarawak recorded unhealthy air pollutant index readings as of 11 a.m. today, with Therian recording the highest at 162. The Department of Environment, DOE, said Samarahan and Kuching also recorded unhealthy readings of 155 and 132 respectively, amid haze moving in from various directions. Meanwhile, 65 other areas recorded moderate air quality, while 132 hotspots were detected in Kalimantan, 115 in Sumatra, and 6 in Malaysia. The DOE has stepped up patrols and enforcement in areas prone to open burning. Public university leaders have welcomed the government's plan to repeal the Universities and University Colleges Act 1971, AUKU, saying it could strengthen university autonomy and academic freedom. However, they stressed that greater freedom must be balanced with accountability, transparency and responsible governance. They also said the new legal framework should be developed through consultation with stakeholders to ensure Malaysia's higher education system remains relevant and competitive. On to the world news. According to Ukrainian officials, Russian forces launched a missile attack on Kyiv early Sunday, sparking fires in at least two districts and injuring one person. Kyiv Mayor Vitaly Klitschko said falling debris caused a fire in a northern suburb, while another fire broke out south of the city center. The attack comes as Russia has intensified airstrikes on Kyiv and other Ukrainian cities in recent weeks. Finally, in sports, in UFC 330, Russia's Islam Makhachev retained his welterweight title with a unanimous decision win over Ian Machado Gary in Philadelphia. Makhachev used his dominant wrestling to control the five-round bout, extending his UFC record winning streak to 17 victories. Meanwhile, Mackenzie Dern also retained her women's strawweight title with a decision win over Gillian Robertson. And that was the news edited by Rivan Raj Kumar. Malaysia Madani, Kesejahteraan Dini Mati.

0: Thank you very much, Ilham Irfan, for the news at 3. Yo, bro!
1: Yo, brother.
0: So tell me about your musical journeys, man. What kind of instruments do you play?
1: I used to play piano back in the old days.
0: Okay.
1: In the early days. And I only reached like 5th grade or something.
0: 5th grade is very high, man.
1: Oh, there really?
0: There are people, yeah, of course. There are people who don't even have a grade, right? It's like karate.
1: with a yellow belt.
0: You're like 5th dan. It's like 5th grade, isn't it? Right?
1: Yes.
0: Yeah.
1: Yeah. It was really really long time ago. I was before 12 years old. Mm. I reached grade 5 and
0: right.
1: I used to play Beethoven, Mozart, just
0: Beethoven, Mozart, don't you mess Azura. Dun, dun, dun, dun.
1: No, but that was really a long time ago.
0: Wow. Yeah. That's something you still play from time to time.
1: Kind of retired because I haven't played.
0: Why? You can't retire, man. It's like riding a bicycle. You never forget, isn't it? You might be rusty, but you can go back and pick it up again. Wow, what would you play now at this time? I want something that rocks. Yeah, come on, give me some grunge.
1: The only thing that I can relate to playing piano with my fingers is just playing keyboards, playing video games with keyboards.
0: Video games?
1: Yes.
0: Oh, okay.
1: And also
0: right.
1: Keyboard. Yeah, that kind of like related to how I train my fingers from piano.
0: Right. Are you playing what's that thing? Counter-Strike?
1: Yeah, I used to play Counter-Strike.
0: Wow. Okay. What else do you play?
1: A lot of first-person shooting game, Call of Duty.
0: Roblox.
1: my wife's siblings play Roblox.
0: Oh, okay. It was a time they had this Among Us. I used to like that.
1: Watching
0: them play that, yeah?
1: I used to play Among Us.
0: Yeah, and then you also have people like Sidemen and Beta Squad and all that who come up.
1: Oh, Sidemen, I love them.
0: Yeah, they come up with all these live Among Us games, which is pretty interesting, yeah.
1: Yes, I really love Sidemen, especially KSI.
0: Yeah, oh, well, he's now, you know, traitor of the group, as they call him, KSI. He's left since.
1: I used to watch KSI way back during my SPM time.
0: Really?
1: 2012, 2011, something like that.
0: What did you like about him?
1: The personality. His outrageous personality. Back then, I used to watch him playing FIFA gameplay with his exaggerated personality.
0: Right.
1: Just name a few. That's really crazy to see how far he went right now.
0: Nice. Okay, you take care.
1: You too, brother.
0: We should come back at 4 o'clock, talk to you. I've got a band in the house over here. It's the Baby Cosmos. They're a good band, man.
1: Ooh, looking forward to it.
0: Yeah, we've got some good stuff. I'll play you some stuff along the way, and then you'll be able to check them out, yeah?
1: Certainly.
0: Okay, ciao, bro.
1: Ciao, bro.

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1: The ongoing conflict in West Asia has disrupted global supply chains, and Malaysia is feeling the impact. 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
2: Baby Cosmos gonna be on right after that song right now, Reset and Rewind. We've got them on at 18 minutes past 3 this afternoon on Trax FM. Stand by. Last time they were in the studio, they came and they talked to us about this song, right? And now, here it is again.

0: How do you like that? The Baby Cosmos, Reset and Rewind. Last time when you were in the studios, we talked about this song, right?
1: Yes, yeah. That's correct.
0: And how's that been ever since?
1: It's been pretty great, honestly. I think Reset and Rewind was the first project that we put out that was part of a larger campaign that we wanted to do last year, which was our EP, The Human Condition. And since that interview that we did, we put out another single sometime later that year, and then we ended it with our EP releasing right around exactly a year ago now.
2: It was what, August, October?
1: Yeah. And then we had a big EP launch for it.
0: Okay.
1: So that was pretty great.
0: And it was fun. And the fans, how do they like that? They like it?
2: Yeah, it was good reception, I think. Yeah.
0: Lovely. How's that make you feel?
1: It's interesting. It's got different effects on us. I think the people close to us, you know, those that come for shows regularly, our friends, our family, they like our music and we trust their judgment. In fact, we care for their judgment.
0: Your critiques.
1: Yes, our critiques.
0: Yeah.
1: But it's really interesting when that quote-unquote fans approach you and then they tell you their perspective on how they feel about the songs.
0: Right.
1: Sometime last week, I went for a gig and someone told me that one of our songs from our EP, he uses that as his practice song before he goes in with his band and plays.
0: Oh, wow.
1: So it's interesting.
0: Oh, wow, that's nice, man.
2: Yeah.
0: And you know that somebody who appreciates music appreciates your stuff. That's even better, isn't it?
1: Yeah.
0: And so then one day you're going to get somebody from the video games who says, like, you know, hey, we want to use your song.
1: Guitar Hero.
0: All the plans are there. Yeah? Okay, so in the studios today, Daryl on lead guitar and Tim on rhythm guitars and lead vocals. And he's got some kind of pipes there, man.
2: So do I?
0: Yeah, okay. You got some nice vocals going on.
2: Thank you.
0: Right?
2: Thanks. On a good day.
0: On a good day. What's a bad day like, man?
2: The leaking pipes.
0: That's tough on you when that happens, yeah?
2: It is.
0: Right?
2: Strepsils can sponsor me if they want to.
0: Yeah, be careful. Advertising, our friend. Azura going to throw you out. You be careful.
2: Oh, my bad.
0: All right. Anyway, so you've got this new song right now. It's In Absence.
1: Yep.
0: And that's going on into a compilation of what, how many already?
1: I think about 11 originals from us at the moment.
0: Nice.
2: Yeah.
0: Nice. It's Who's been doing all the writing and stuff?
1: The both of us.
2: Yeah, we write.
0: Yeah?
1: Yeah. Together. But In Absence is a very special song for us because it was one of the few that all four band members really contributed to. In terms of our own individual parts, but also... Some of our other singles, right? Maybe 70 to 80% of the song is pretty much complete. Mm-hmm. And because it's what we have now,
0: right?
1: It just ends up being the single that we record for whatever we're putting out now. But In Absence was something that we tested it out. We played it live for people before 100% nailing it on, you know, everyone contributed to us wanting to put the song out. So
0: yeah. Okay. Wow, nice, isn't it? So that experience of going into a recording studio and doing it is fantastic, isn't it?
1: Yeah. It's great.
0: Right? How many days do you take for a song?
2: I mean it can take close to a month sometimes.
0: Do you have like you just go like practice first and all that before you go and finally record it, right?
1: Yeah.
2: Yeah.
1: We've come up with this term called what do you call it? Demoitis.
2: It's an existing thing, but it's because I have very bad demoitis where it's either I hear something he's written or I write something I've written and maybe he'll want to change some stuff, something about it, and I would be very opposed to it because in my head
0: what's he normally want to change, man? What's his problem, man?
2: Sometimes he wants I don't know, it's not just him, it's like the other guys as well. Sometimes maybe they want to change the verse or they want to move stuff around, and in my head that's how I know it, that's how the demo is to me, so it's just stuck like that
0: for me. Fun, isn't it? So then do you guys have like a session where like, you know, wait, let me explain this. This is why I did it this way.
1: Exactly.
0: And then the other guy, but you know, what would it be better this way?
2: It usually starts off like, okay, let me try something first. Let me try this. Yeah. How does this sound? And then when we play, if it sounds good, we're like, okay, like, yeah, okay, you had something there. Yeah. And then, but if it doesn't, you're like, no, I prefer it you know, before that and stuff like that. So yeah.
3: Right. So it can be tough, yeah. That part there sometimes having to let go.
2: Yeah, but I think if it works,
3: yeah.
2: If as long as it serves the song well.
3: Right.
2: You know, it's not, I don't think it's much of an ego thing. As long as it does well for the song, then I don't think it's anything bad, you know.
3: Right. Interesting. Okay. And especially you've got your critics who are going to tell you whether it really was good or not, isn't it?
2: Yeah.
1: Yep.
3: You guys like sort of like give them two versions to listen to or anything?
1: We trust their judgment with one.
3: Okay.
1: Yeah.
3: And these people are people with musical background or you know that they've, you know, they've pointed out some good stuff and it's good.
1: Oh yes, definitely. Some of them include friends, our partners.
2: Our partner, yeah.
1: Whether they're musicians or not, I think their taste in music and their, you know, just their interest as well, we respect that a lot.
2: Mm.
1: And they in return have inspired us to also listen or take up certain hobbies or artists like that. So we have, you know, it's a mutual relationship like that.
3: Right. So starting off playing rhythm guitar, right? Was that always your instrument?
2: I've always played the guitar. I started when I was 8. I think my dad plays the guitar, so I kind of wanted to.
3: He's in the band too?
2: No. He used to when he was younger.
3: Right.
2: Back in his days in Penang.
3: Right. But in Penang?
2: Yeah, he's from Penang.
3: Okay.
2: So, but yeah, he used to.
3: Shout out to that?
2: Yeah, shout out to my dad, yeah.
3: Yeah, man.
2: Hello.
3: Yeah. Hello.
2: Yeah.
3: Hi, Dad.
1: Coming home soon.
3: Yeah.
2: But he used to play the guitar. Uh-huh. He's actually really good.
3: What's his band?
2: He played in a few. I can't really.
3: Okay.
2: I don't really remember.
3: All right.
2: He used to play with his cousins and stuff. So
3: yeah.
2: I started off because he played the guitar, so I wanted to, you know, kind of do that too. And then I think my dad showed me footage of Brian May from Queen.
3: Mm.
2: He showed me a Queen music video, I think.
3: So right.
2: That. See, because, you know, my whole life prior to that was always like, oh, the guitar is an acoustic guitar.
3: Right.
2: And then I saw an electric guitar for the first time and I was like, okay, that's way cooler.
3: Right. Maybe when your mom was carrying you, maybe your dad was listening to Queen, man.
2: Or Elton John or something.
3: Elton John.
2: Yeah, something like that, yeah.
3: Yeah, man. Okay, so and then, you know, rhythm guitar you started, yeah?
2: With a bit of lead here and there, yeah.
3: Okay.
2: Yeah.
3: And then who were you listening to at the time and playing along with and...
2: Brian May.
3: Okay.
2: From Queen.
3: Not an easy fellow to follow, man.
2: That's why I stopped his songs quite earlier.
3: Okay.
2: But Oasis, the Beatles.
3: Right, nice, isn't it? So harmony and everything beautiful, isn't it?
2: Yeah, yeah. The foundation of, I think, any musician's you know, journey.
3: They used to have these music books before. They were called, like, I don't know, Apple in front or the song book. It was like thick.
1: With the chords inside.
3: Yeah,
1: right?
3: Correct. Yeah, yeah, the Tauges, as they call it. You know, that one, right? Those books and all that. Or Let It Be. I think it was called Let It Be, the music books. And everybody would have one of that.
1: Yeah.
3: You know, you have no school books, but you have those books,
2: yeah,
3: right?
2: Exactly.
3: Okay, Kev, I got questions for you over here. Azura staring at me with the side of her eye. She's like, you know, when are you going to start asking the questions? For listeners who are just discovering Baby Cosmos, tell us a bit about the band. Go.
1: So, hi everyone. We're the Baby Cosmos. We're missing two members today, actually.
2: Two thoughts, yeah.
1: Yeah, so we're just half a band today, but we're an indie alternative rock band based in Kuala Lumpur. We've been around for about 3.5 to 4 years now, mainly playing around KL. We've yet to sort of branch out from there.
2: Mm-hmm.
1: And we try our best to give everyone a good show wherever we go, in terms of the music that we write, in terms of the stage presence that we bring to local gigs. And yeah, we hope you like our songs.
3: Yeah. Nice. And the other two members are?
1: Joseph and Isra.
3: Joseph and bass and?
1: And drummer.
3: And drummer.
1: Mm.
3: Nice. Good, isn't it? The two of them, the most of the backbeat of the band.
1: Yeah.
3: Mm. And they're not here today.
1: What to do?
3: Yeah. Horrible fellas, you fellas. Nasi kanda, you better blanja.
2: They're bunking off today. So yeah.
3: Yeah. Yeah? Okay. Your latest single is called In Absence. What does In Absence actually mean to Baby Cosmos?
2: I think it's a sense of... I don't know, it's you're in a room full of people, but at the same time, you still kind of feel alone kind of thing.
3: Mm.
2: Daryl brought in the song first. He brought in the riff like he mentioned just now, we all kind of, all four kind of worked on it together, but he brought in the riff first, and then Isra came in with the drums, Joseph brought in his bass line, I gave in a bit in the melody part and stuff like that, and we kind of just worked on it from there.
3: Right.
2: So yeah,
3: just start jamming and just putting it to piece, putting the pieces together.
2: Yeah. That's
3: nice.
2: How it came about.
3: That's so interesting, isn't it?
2: Yeah, it was.
3: When do your best ideas come to your heads?
1: Ooh, can be random
3: times. Right?
2: When I'm driving, yeah.
3: So what happens? You bug the other fellas like, you know, guys, come on, we got to go to the studio now, man.
1: It's expensive to do that.
2: Yeah.
3: Okay. Like any place where you jam, like in somebody's garage or something?
1: We do have. Not, yeah. More so now. There's a place near our drummer's house.
3: Mm-hmm.
1: It's a little music studio, and they have like gigs there as well. It's called Seps.
3: Mm-hmm.
1: And we actually wrote a couple of our originals, some of our singles that we're planning to release as well in the future over there. You know, you just sit with together with no real agenda other than to, you know, try and leave the studio with a song at least 70-80% done.
3: Right.
1: And it's the feel is so much more different compared to when you have a time limit.
2: Yeah.
1: You know, when we practice and we're just trying to spare a bit of time to work on some new stuff, but you know we've only booked the studio for 2 hours. Everyone's rushing to come up with a new idea or to finish a song, compared to when you don't really have any sort of limit on how long you get to use the studio for. It comes more naturally that way.
2: It's kind of like a writer's retreat kind of thing.
3: Mm. Okay.
2: Yeah.
3: Cool. All right, In Absence is what I want to play right now. The Baby Cosmos have this song. They're our guests this afternoon. Daryl and Tim are in the studios, and we're going to play that song right now. What do you want to say before I hit play?
2: Listen to our song.
1: Yes, we hope you enjoy the song.

0: Absence, Baby Cosmos, right here on Trax FM, yeah? Okay, guys, nice. The song talks about feeling unseen and dealing with your own internal judgment, right? Like that Rambo movie. Did you see Rambo? Where the girl says, Rambo, what, Rambo? And then he says, what, you know, expandable, Rambo. You see that one?
1: I don't think she says,
0: yeah, Rambo, what mean expandable?
2: We're at that age where we know about Rambo, but
0: you don't know Rambo. Oh, come on. You gotta know Rambo.
1: I've seen Rocky.
0: Rocky's older than Rambo, man.
2: Yeah.
0: You should check out Rambo, okay? So then Rambo, and she says, what mean expandable, Rambo? And then he says, it means like you know, you've been invited to a party.
3: What you mean,
0: yeah, and you don't come, and it don't matter, right? That's what you're saying in absence.
2: Pretty much, but I think it comes from a lot of our own personal experience.

0: experience also. Maybe not always fitting in certain social settings.
1: Yeah.
0: And sometimes you have that internal dialogue with yourself where you're so quick to judge other people. You're so quick to people watch and you know,
2: correct,
0: try and imagine what other people are thinking, but then you forget what you yourself want out of life and
1: kind of losing touch with yourself.
2: Right. Yeah. I mean, is there that responsibility that comes along with songwriting, as in, you know, to your fans and to people who are listening to your music, as in with the message that you're sending?
1: Ooh. Well, to me personally, I feel maybe Daryl feels slightly different about it, but I kind of leave a lot to the listener to decide what they wanna make of it.
2: Right.
1: Because I don't wanna tell them what to think. Like, if they hear what we put out and they feel a certain way, or they take an understanding to what we write, then it's their understanding of it. You know, I don't wanna tell them
2: how the song should be and all that.
1: It's not my place to tell.
2: Correct.
1: You know, it depends on the song as well, I guess.
2: Interesting, isn't it? Right. So when do you have people misinterpreting anything?
1: Yeah, actually.
2: Sometimes, yeah. And then sometimes it might be a view that you never thought of, and they're like, yeah.
0: Yeah, exactly.
1: Yeah.
2: When you think about it.
0: We actually had a couple of friends. Actually, this is my girlfriend. My girlfriend and some of her uni mates as well. They had to make a short film, and in that short film they were asked to use an original song. So they asked if they could use one of our originals that was part of our EP.
2: And which one was that?
0: Dream in Color.
2: Okay.
0: Yeah. And the way they interpreted that song and how they used it with their their short film was they interpreted more towards the drug abuse side of things.
2: Okay.
0: And sometimes...
2: Okay, that's good.
0: And coming out of addiction in a way, which is something that, well, Tim as the songwriter, I don't think he saw it so much as that.
2: What? How did you mean the song to be?
1: I guess in a way, Dream in Color came about... it's like you're thinking about a person you haven't seen in a while, and maybe you're kind of talking, you're subconsciously talking to that person that you haven't seen in a while, trying to talk sense into them, but they don't really listen, kind of thing, you know. So yeah, I guess that's kind of the POV of my end at the time. But now I think over time also it takes on different meaning, you know.
2: Right.
1: Yeah.
2: So as somebody who writes a lot of songs and all that, you like reading a lot?
1: I haven't actually read in a while, actually.
2: Okay.
1: Not for a good while.
2: Mm-hmm.
1: But I used to once in a while.
2: Right.
1: But not so much, no.
2: Interesting, huh?
1: Yeah.
2: Okay, all right. I love you. I find you guys interesting. Okay. There's an interesting contrast in the song. The music feels energetic and upbeat. The lyrics deal with social anxiety and self-doubt. Why did you choose to present a heavier message through a more accessible sound? Heavy. What kind of questions you would tell you?
0: A heavier message with a more upbeat song, is it?
2: Accessible sound.
0: I think...
2: Heavier message, yeah.
0: A lot of our songs tend to have that vibe to it.
2: Mm-hmm.
0: The music can be a bit more towards the upbeat vibe.
1: Busier side.
2: Yeah,
0: but then the lyrics, you could interpret it as a message. Yeah.
2: Right? Every breath you take, I'll be watching you.
0: Yeah.
2: Means something to everybody.
0: Exactly. So
2: I
0: think this is a product of when the music and the lyrics come at two different points in time.
2: Mm-hmm.
0: So for us, it was the music that came first.
2: Okay.
0: And slowly we tried to fit in words, that where the cadences worked with this song. So that's the real answer behind it. And we're not too fussed about it, to be honest, because I think we have performed the song live a couple of times and we've seen people jump around to it.
2: Mm-hmm.
1: Yeah.
0: Because, you know, it's upbeat like that. And if you actually take the time to sit and maybe read the lyrics, then you will probably see where we're coming from with that quote-unquote heavier message as well.
2: Okay, yeah, fair enough. But nice, yeah. But the music part of it also, right? Like, so you're sitting down somewhere and then you hear something and just like, what, washing machine rocking or something, and then
1: you'd have to ask Darryl about that.
0: Honestly, I was trying to write some parts for a different original of ours, something that was maybe about 50% done.
2: Mm-hmm.
0: And I had a bit of writer's block on that one. And funny enough, I landed on the wrong fret on my guitar, and it produced that sound, which is in the key of E major. You know, it's not so natural to go to that note. So I said, oh, this sounds a bit interesting. What if I went here, and then I went here, and then I went there? So I kept playing that. I looped it around. And then I said, okay, I don't have anything else at the moment. It's just that. But it's
2: right.
0: Just constantly repeating.
2: Okay.
0: I brought it to the studio the next day. We happened to be going to the studio the next day. And when I played that, that's where everyone sort of picked up from where I left off, right? So someone... Isra on drums, he added a drum beat to it. Joseph came up with a pretty sick bass line as well. And everyone was hearing different songs. I think I was hearing stuff that was a bit more like, surprisingly, Ben Folds. Do you know Ben Folds?
2: Yes.
0: I don't know why I thought of his music, but I thought of Ben Folds.
1: Ben Folds 5?
0: Ben Folds 5.
2: Had that kind of inspiration in there.
0: Almost like the, you know, he's got a bit of that jazzier sound to his piano rock music, right?
2: Richer chords and everything.
0: Yeah.
2: Nice, so
0: I felt a bit like, oh, this is very Ben Folds to me. Whereas someone else heard it and went, oh, this is like Foo Fighters.
2: Why not?
1: Yeah, that would be Israel.
0: Israel, right?
2: Yeah.
0: And Tim's interpretation when it came to the vocals also would have been different from, you know, the rest of us. So I think that really helped the songwriting process a lot.
2: Okay, so let's go on with the next question over here. As a young Malaysian indie rock band, what do you think the biggest challenge for new bands trying to build an audience here is?
1: I think live shows, you know, you got... is the best thing. You want to support your favorite band, your local favorite band, show up to the shows, you know. And whether they sing in Malay or they sing in English or they sing in Chinese, if you like the music, go ahead,
2: right?
1: You know, I don't think there should be any barriers there, like, just because, you know. So show up for shows, listen to their songs, you know. The phrase support local is literally what you know,
2: right?
1: If they're local, you support them, kind of thing. So yeah, show up to shows, live shows,
2: right?
1: Yeah.
2: And there's a show going on tonight.
1: Yeah, there is a show going on tonight, and we're also hosting a show at the end of this week on the 21st of August at Petai Belalang.
2: Okay.
1: Yeah, called Endangered Species Volume 2, with a plethora of other great local bands as well.
2: How long is that for?
1: Starts at 8:30, yeah.
0: Goes and then on until about 11:30 at night.
2: 11:30, yeah. And stop before midnight.
0: Yeah.
2: Good boys.
0: The one actually, funny, the question that you asked, is it's related to this whole endangered species thing that we're doing as well.
2: Right. This is the one at the end of the month.
0: This is the one at Friday, 21st of...
2: On Friday.
0: Yes.
2: Okay.
0: So, what we wanted to do, actually, because we've been those struggling indie bands in the scene, trying to make a name for yourself, trying to get whether it's other bands or organizers to notice you, right?
1: Yeah.
0: So we actually started our own gig organizing group.
1: Line, yeah.
0: It's called Endangered Species, and so far we've done one show, and this Friday will be our second show, and we're trying to bring the new bands in the scene and some of the more established veteran bands closer to each other. Right now it's very hard to have a mixed lineup. You tend to go to gigs and it's either all young bands, and if that's your niche, then go for that, or you may go for a show and it's all your seasoned bands, right? Playing, but you don't have that mix feeling of, oh, this new group that's coming up, I like their stuff, you know. They're a bit candid in the way they play, rough around the edges, but that's fun because it reminds us of when we were like that as well. But then you end the night as well with someone that's a bit more seasoned, and they've got something going for themselves outside
2: keep
0: of
2: the
0: this
2: best
0: playing.
2: For last, yeah.
0: Something like that, which is quite nice to watch, right? Instead of just from start
2: to
0: finish.
2: Good mix of bands, yeah, would be interesting.
0: Yeah, so we're trying to do something that promotes the new indie bands.
2: So who do you need to pay attention to that?
0: Well, you can go on Instagram and mm-hmm. you can just search for endangered.species.tbc. Stands for the baby cosmos.
2: All right. Yeah. And if it shows a Komodo dragon at the start over there, move on. It's the wrong one.
0: We are trying our best to put on a couple of shows a year that will, you know, bridge the gap between some of the new bands coming onto the scene mm-hmm. and also some of the more established bands.
2: Right.
0: And those that come for our shows, we are actually giving you memberships, you know, and we want to promote not only just bands but other creatives in the scene as well. Like your photographers, your graphic designers, they are as important to the whole ecosystem of local.
2: What about soloists, players like jazz instruments,
1: music,
2: blowing instruments?
1: Exactly. Music.
0: I think some friends asked me as well, would you branch out into other genres like jazz or maybe house music? I would love to do that. I think mm-hmm. right now we have to admit that's not our area of expertise. Mm. We know the bands, or we've seen some of the new bands that are a bit closer to our genre, but I think once we build our team, this endangered species team, and then we will be able to, you know, recruit more bands from other genres as well and put on shows in venues that suit their crowds and you know, just bring the whole music community,
1: get a bit more experimental,
2: right?
0: Yeah,
2: so organizers also important. Yeah. So okay. big organizers, if you're listening in right now, can you check out the boys' websites?
0: Yes.
2: On their platforms?
1: Instagram.
2: Where?
1: On Instagram. Yeah.
2: Instagram.
0: If you guys are free tonight, actually, we've got a show in Kampung Atap. Mm-hmm. You can go on our Instagram account at The Baby Cosmos. That's a free show tonight. Again, we're not ending it too late. In fact, I think that
2: 11:30.
1: Earlier than that,
0: 9:15. Yeah,
2: something
0: like that.
2: Yeah.
0: We've got that show tonight, but if that's a bit too rush for you guys, then this Friday is really one to look out for.
1: Yes.
0: Mm. We've got great bands playing alongside us for that one.
2: Yeah. Right, okay. Tim is so deceiving, you know. He's like, he looks like, you know, you're like, okay. But then when he sings,
0: yeah,
2: I feel like I got fire, man.
1: It's the split personality.
2: What do you eat? What's your secret for your vocals? Azura wants to know.
1: Eat a lot of noodles.
2: Noodles
1: explains the weight as well.
2: Okay. What about before singing? You have any pantang and stuff?
1: I actually don't. I don't allow myself to eat before, because we have this habit of before shows or before performances, we go to the mama and we'll go have dinner and stuff like that. So they'll eat, because, you know, they don't have to sing.
2: Right.
1: I know for a fact that if I do eat before I sing, especially anything oily, it tends to mess up with my vocals. Yeah. So
2: right.
1: At most I'll have like one, you know, limau panas or something.
2: Poor
1: like
2: thing.
1: That.
2: Mm. Yeah. And everybody else.
1: No, but I mean, I'd rather do that, because I don't want to make a fool out of myself as
2: understand.
1: Well. Make a fool out of these guys as well.
2: Yeah, day after day. Oh, wow. Okay, funny things happen during a show and all that. Yeah, what's it like on stage with you guys?
1: Ooh. It's unpredictable.
0: Unpredictable.
2: Yeah, nice. People like that. They enjoy that.
1: I think
2: that keeps you exciting, isn't it? Or you know, like, people want to know more about you.
0: I mean, sure. I think what you see is what you get. That's one thing with us.
1: Yeah.
0: His voice, apart from that, you know.
2: Yeah.
0: Our so-called stage presence as well. It's just like how we are right now. We're very normal Malaysian boys.
1: A bit shy.
0: I think you won't find us dressed up. Like, we don't have the best fashion sense or anything. Like, they're very casual people. We enjoy spending time with, like, you know, people at shows and so on.
1: Yeah.
0: When we're on stage, we enjoy playing the music that we play. We try our best to put on good performances, a mix of our own originals. If we feel like there's a cover that will work for that particular show, then we'll throw one in there.
1: Mm.
0: And yeah, we've got good starting, good ending, and at some point,
1: and a good bit in between as well.
2: It's a good everything.
0: That's good,
2: man.
0: Good everything as well. Yeah.
2: Okay, so what's coming up with you guys? What are your plans?
1: There'll be a single coming out soon as well. After we put out In Absence, we want to ride that wave a bit more. Also, we're also, like we mentioned, Endangered Species Volume 2 at the end of this week. Which will be also playing the new stuff that we haven't released yet at the show, but look out for our new single. We haven't announced it yet. this isn't an announcement, so just preempting you guys.
2: Okay.
1: So, yeah.
2: So when you play a new song at a show, right? It's kind of good also, right? If you make a mistake, no one knows.
1: Yeah.
0: Exactly.
1: Because they don't know how it sounds.
2: Right. Do you improvise? I mean, when you're playing live, do you extend your songs or a longer guitar solo?
1: I make mistakes and then call it improvisation.
2: Yeah. Yeah, but it's fine, man. Yeah, sometimes you get something new there.
1: Not all the time. But yeah, sometimes.
2: Right?
1: Sometimes.
2: I mean, like, okay, after singing a song for some time during a show, right?
1: Mm. Yeah.
2: And then you suddenly feel that you've got a better version. Then, you know, you wish you put that on the album.
0: We definitely have those. Him, when it comes to singing, he improvises actually a lot. I think he's not giving himself enough credit.
2: Right.
0: I mean, he must be thinking about his guitar playing, but when it comes to singing, he improvises a lot.
2: Right.
1: Yeah.
2: So do you not plan like maybe a compilation of all the, you know, the latest of the same old versions that you had? Of all the music you've made till now, and then just giving it a new
1: revisited, you know, kind of thing.
2: Yeah, nice.
0: That would be fun, but I think right now, right, because a lot of the songs that we've got out, it's very DIY, you know, the way we record it, stuff like that. So it's not going to be 100% the best quality, but I think we leave that extra 10% for the live performance. Yeah. So your improvisations or little tidbits here and there that you wouldn't necessarily find in the songs on the radio and on Spotify, what have you. Mm. Come to our live shows and that's where you find it.
2: So to get full circle with the Baby Cosmos, that's what you got to do.
0: Yep.
2: You got to come listen to their music, you got to play their music, you got to support the boys, and then you got to check out their shows as well.
0: Yes.
2: And that's going to be a good experience, you guarantee, yeah?
0: Yeah. We guarantee.
1: Yeah.
2: Nice. I like that. Baby Cosmos, absolute pleasure, guys.
0: Thank you very
1: much.
2: Thank you for coming, yeah? Daryl and Tim. Daryl plays lead guitar, Tim plays rhythm guitar and lead vocals over there.
1: Yep.
2: And yeah, what guitar are you checking out now, man?
0: I've always been a Stratocaster guy.
2: Right.
0: If I could get my second guitar, it would probably be a Yamaha Revstar.
1: Oh.
0: I really like that guitar.
2: Really?
0: But it's quite expensive for a Yamaha guitar. But it's really cool. The body, the pickups, all of that. I think it'd be a good contrast with my Stratocaster.
2: There you go. Hint, hint. Christmas present, man.
1: Hey.
2: He's good. All right. From Azura and from everybody at Trax FM, we're wishing the band all the best.
1: Thank you very much.
2: Forward to playing more of your music over here. I'll Be Fine is what I've chosen to close the show with, to play over here. Ooh. And what's I'll Be Fine about?
0: Ooh.
2: I don't care about you. I'll Be Fine.
1: I think it was about my... I can't remember when I wrote it.
2: Right. Or was it like, you know, who put the door here? Boom. I'll Be Fine.
1: Yeah.
0: It's a lot of sarcasm, isn't it? You're just trying to put up a front to someone that broke your heart, telling them that you'll be fine.
2: Okay.
0: But actually, deep down inside, you're not. So, yeah.
1: But it's also it's my girlfriend's favorite song by us. So, yeah.
2: Mm. Right.
1: So that's a good point.
2: She's still your girlfriend, yeah?
1: Yes, she is.
2: Oh, you better say hello to her right now.
1: Hello. Man. Hi, dear. But yeah, it's her favorite song.
2: Oh, it's got some Jimmy in there, man.
1: Yeah, let's see. What is it?

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2: Salam Alicia Madani, Ilham Ifan with the 4 p.m. news update. Prime Minister Dato' Sri Anwar Ibrahim said he wants the unity government's cooperation with UMNO BN at the federal level to continue, with political stability and the people's prosperity as priorities. He said political decisions should not be driven by personal interests or anger, but by what is best for the people and country. He said, continued cooperation with UMNO BN would help maintain stability and support economic growth. In other developments, Dato' Sri Anwar Ibrahim has assured that the Universities and University Colleges Act 1971 will be fully repealed, without introducing a new law to restrict student activities. The Premier said he would raise the matter at the Cabinet meeting, stressing that he does not agree with any law that restricts or suppresses student movements. The Senam Sihan Madani Merdeka 2026 will be held simultaneously at 1,098 NADI centres nationwide on August 29, targeting more than 50,000 participants. Communications Ministry Senior Under-Secretary Management Dato' Aminur Rahim Mohamed said, the program also aims to secure a Malaysia Book of Records recognition for the largest simultaneous participation through the NADI network. The initiative promotes a healthy lifestyle, community unity and well-being, with more than 137,000 people having participated in NADI self-wellness programs to date. Nearly 450 people took part in the Fun Run Madani Teluk Bahang 2026, reviving large-scale community activities in the area after more than a decade. The event featured 3, 5 and 10-kilometer runs at Teluk Bahang National Park, aiming to promote healthy living, strengthen community ties and boost domestic tourism. Organizers said the strong response showed the potential to revive more community activities in Teluk Bahang. Finally, onto the world news. Indonesia's East Nusa Tenggara province has declared a 14-day emergency response following Saturday's magnitude 7.7 earthquake on Flores Island. The status, effective until August 28, aims to speed up disaster response and coordinate relief efforts. Meanwhile, Indonesia's disaster agency said the death toll remains at 47, with 101 people injured and more than 1,300 houses damaged. About 9,290 people remain at evacuation centers, while military and disaster agency aircraft and vessels have been deployed to deliver aid to hard-to-reach areas. And that was the news edited by Riva Rajkumar. Stay tuned for Prime at 5 in the next hour. Malaysia Madani, Kesejahteraan Dinikmati.

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1: Hi, brother.
0: How did you like the band, man?
1: I like it.
0: Good stuff, yeah?
1: Yeah, indeed.
0: Nice. Nice to see young talent.
1: Absolutely.
0: And very promising musicians, yeah?
1: Yeah, especially in terms of genre alternative rock, mm-hmm. I believe. We need more genre on that particular road.
0: Well, yeah, of course. You definitely. Oh, I like it. Yeah, and you liked it too, and I like that too.
1: Yes, because we have a lot of pop kind of genre. We're just kind of mainstream.
0: Okay. Oh, the pop fans are going to hate you.
1: Come at me.
0: What's her name? What's that famous girl? Oh, gosh. I better not even try. Okay, never mind. Forget that. Right. So, you ready for some trivia?
1: Oh, here we go.
0: Okay, one-liners. I'll be back.
1: I'll be back. Terminator?
0: Terminator. Arnold Schwarzenegger is correct. May the force be with you.
1: Star Wars.
0: Okay, you think everything's easy? Yeah. You talking to me?
1: Taxi.
0: Oh, my goodness. You are good.
1: Yes.
0: Okay. Nobody puts baby in the corner.
1: Oh, I'm not really sure about that one. I don't know about that.
0: Johnny Castle, Dirty Dancing.
1: Oh.
0: Yeah. Show okay. me the money.
1: I believe we mentioned that in that last time. Show me the money.
0: Rod Tidwell. Jerry Maguire.
1: Oh, Jerry Maguire, yes.
0: Yeah?
1: Jerry Maguire, yes.
0: Houston, we have a problem.
1: Jaws?
0: Jaws? Houston, we definitely have a problem now. Apollo 13.
1: Oh, Apollo 13.
0: Why so serious?
1: Oh, The Dark Knight.
0: The Dark Knight, the Joker is right. You can't handle the truth.
1: Oh, the lawyer movie.
0: Okay, A Few Good Men.
1: A Few Good Men.
0: Right?
1: Yes.
0: Okay, E.T. phone home. E.T. phone home.
1: E.T. phone home. Oh, E.T.?
0: E.T.! I see dead people.
1: Oh. Sixth Sense?
0: Sixth Sense is correct. Well, yeah. Not bad, like you. Okay, I like To Infinity and Beyond. Waste time, Ajala.
1: Toy Story.
0: Nanti, yelah, kita mention lagi. Apa tu? Siapa? Woody. George Russell.
1: Buzz.
0: Yeah.
1: Buzz Lightyear.
0: Yeah, he looks like George Russell, doesn't he?
1: Oh.
0: Ida Tahir be screaming her head off. Okay, join you for the news at 5, I will.
1: Certainly, brother.
0: Looking forward. You take care, bro.
1: You too, brother.

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It's Music Sundays on Trax FM. If you just joined us, hello. If it's your first time to Trax FM, hello and welcome. If it's not your first, hello, welcome back. Good to have you with us on Trax. I am Green Man with you all the way till six. My absolute pleasure to send you greetings from everybody. Bosses, producers, DJs, everybody wants you to have a nice time.

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2: My name is Shalini Murugan from KL. I would just like to remind Malaysians to spread love and maintain unity and harmony among us. After all, we are all Malaysians. We are all one. I've always been grateful being a Malaysian. It's impossible to pinpoint one great thing about Malaysia because there's just so many. Just a lot of special things about us. For example, we can get along regardless of what kind of background that we come from, and we can live, coexist happily. To me, that is the most important thing that a country can have, and we should be able to maintain it for the upcoming years.
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0: feel if you're Angela? Man, nice, I tell you. Somebody singing out to you, Angela, Angela, Angela. Oh, yeah. Got friends on hashtag TraxFMX. You can be a part of the gang if you want to. Just use the hashtag TraxFMX. We'll be able to see your messages. And I've got to look at some messages over here. Greg Nunes with us as well this afternoon. Renai, Hamidi Tahir, Ida Tahir, MAO170. No relation, the two of them, Ida and Hamidi, yeah? And then Boeing 747. We played that song a little earlier on this afternoon, yeah? Christiana is there as well. And then MAO170, bro. How's it going with that curry? Looks good, man. Beached, man. Listening in as well. Nick Vans Knight, or a.k.a. Notorious Nick. Rodney Clement there as well. And then Christina says, time for a soul cleanup. Music washes away the soul. The dust of everyday life. From the soul, the dust of everyday life. Yeah. Irvina and Kodo as well this afternoon with us. Toto fans. And then, what else do we have? What did you have for lunch over there? I've got pictures as well. So chicken rice. Hainanese chicken rice for lunch. That was from Christiana. Francisca Peters. Francisca Peter is with us as well. She says, RTM Malaysia, she misses the orchestra. And we played her song Andainya earlier this afternoon. And that's a beautiful song. So yeah, she did that with the orchestra. Mitch Cho with his friends celebrating his birthday. Muhammad Noor, happy belated birthday to you. Happy birthday from Sexy Mitch and the gang over there, yeah? And then what else do we have? Yeah, let's see. M.A.O. Najit Nawi says, can you play Saroja by Jamal Abdul Kajoraku Bersatu by Search? All right, let's see what we can do about that one over there. Play you a little jingle and then we'll come back with Kajora, yeah?
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2: My name is Dr. Nabila Binti Azmi, and I want to talk about dehydration. What is dehydration? It is a state of fluids deficit in the body. It can be caused by decreased input of fluids, increased output of fluids, or increased use of fluids in the body, especially when you're having fever or feeling unwell. 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Try to diversify the source of fluids in your body, wear suitable clothing to avoid extreme heat, and monitor your urine output as well as urine quality. A good urine quality is lightly colored and not concentrated. Stay hydrated and be healthy.

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1: Stand by, Malaysia the News with Ilham Irfan from Wisma Berita RTM is on in a couple of seconds from now. This is Music Sundays. I am Green Man with you when I come back after the news at 5. We kind of rock it up at Tracks.

0: Salam Sajatra, Salam Malaysia Madani, Ilham Ifan with Prime at 5 p.m. Here are the headlines. Additional 1 million ringgit allocation for every parliamentary constituency. And no new law to restrict student activities, AUKU, to be fully repealed. The news info. The government has approved an additional 1 million ringgit allocation for every parliamentary constituency nationwide to address urgent needs and provide immediate assistance to the people. Prime Minister Dato' Sri Anwar Ibrahim said the allocation would allow local needs, particularly welfare, basic amenities and community issues, to be addressed more quickly with less bureaucracy. He said the allocation reflected the Madani government's commitment to strengthening grassroots assistance, adding that the allocation had never been reduced. He made the announcement in his winding-up speech at the 2026 PKR National Congress in Melaka. At the same event, Dato' Sri Anwar said he wants full cooperation between the Unity Government and UMNO Barisan Nasional BN at the federal level to continue. Strengthening their political stability and the people's prosperity must take precedence. He, who is also PKR president, said political decisions should not be driven by personal interests, positions or anger, but guided by what is best for the people and country. He said continuing to work with UMNO BN at the federal level would help uphold stability and support economic growth. However, he said, the government and PKR are prepared for any eventuality should political developments require a firmer stance. Meanwhile, Dato' Sri Anwar has given full mandate to Vice President Dato' Sri Saifuddin Nasution Ismail to carry out the duties of the party's deputy president on an interim basis. He said the additional responsibility could be seen as an additional burden for Dato' Sri Saifuddin, but urged the party machinery to give him full support and cooperation. The Home Minister is assuming the role temporarily following incumbent Nurul Izzat Anwar's leave of absence. Dato' Sri Anwar also announced that Vice President Dato' Sri Amiruddin Shari would serve as the party's election director, while Tengku Dato' Sri Zafrul Tengku Abdul Aziz would be coordinator in the Prime Minister's office. Speaking of the Universities and University Colleges Act 1971, AUKU, the Prime Minister said the government would fully repeal the law without introducing new legislation to restrict student movements. He said he would raise the matter at the cabinet meeting, adding that existing laws were sufficient to address any misconduct by student groups, and Dato' Sri Anwar said students, like other citizens, remain subject to general laws if they committed an offence.
1: Mahasiswa sebagai rakyat biasa, ada undang-undang jenayah, ada undang-undang yang memang terpakai untuk semua. 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
0: Dato' Sri Anwar Ibrahim. Efforts to assist the people through the Basic Rumah Contribution SARA program remain a government priority in preparing the 2027 budget despite global economic challenges. Sekretariat Finance Minister Dato' Sri Amir Hamzah Azizan said the government would continue allocating funds for targeted cash assistance next year to ease the cost of living burden, especially for those in need. He added the program had proven effective, with SARA and Rahmah Cash Contribution, or SDR allocations, reaching 15 billion ringgit this year. He also noted that nearly 9 million people received SARA, with 99% benefiting from the program, showing that it was reaching its intended recipients. Dato' Sri Amir told reporters after reviewing SARA implementation at a supermarket in Tawau, Sabah. The second pupil protection policy introduced by the Education Ministry aims to strengthen the teaching profession rather than victimize teachers or add to their workload. Education Director General Dato' Muhammad Azam Ahmad said the pledge formed under the policy was not intended to legally bind teachers, but to raise awareness and strengthen their commitment to pupils' safety. He urged teachers to sign the pledge as a demonstration of solidarity and commitment to protecting pupils. Speaking during a dialogue session aired on the ministry's EduWeb TV YouTube channel, he assured that teachers would not be arbitrarily blamed if incidents occurred, as investigations and relevant regulations would still apply. Still ahead, Colombia leader asks Trump to suspend tariffs over quake. Welcome back, but first on to foreign news. A Polish bus overturned on an Hungarian highway early Sunday, killing 12 people and seriously injuring at least 10 others. The bus traveling from Serbia to Poland, with 57 passengers and two drivers, crashed around 1 a.m. near Mezőkeresztes, east of Budapest. 11 people died at the scene and another in hospital, while 37 suffered minor injuries. Rescuers had to pull some passengers through the windows, while two cranes were used to lift the bus from the ditch. It was Hungary's deadliest road accident since 2003, when a train hit a German tourist bus, killing 33 people. Colombian President Abelardo de la Espriella called on U.S. President Donald Trump to temporarily suspend tariffs on Colombian goods as the country recovers from a deadly earthquake. He said a temporary suspension would help businesses affected by the disaster, while thanking the U.S. for providing $26.5 million in aid and rescue support. U.S. tariffs on Colombian products rose from 10 to 12.5% in late July, with exceptions including coffee and oil. The 7.4-magnitude quake last Monday has killed nearly 300 people, injured almost 4,000 and destroyed thousands of homes. More than 300 people remain missing as rescue teams continue searching through the rubble. Australia on Sunday announced details of a firearms buyback scheme following a deadly mass shooting at Sydney's Bondi Beach in December. The shooting, in which a father and son opened fire on people celebrating Hanukkah, killed 15 people and injured dozens. New South Wales will be the first state to launch this scheme from November 2nd, offering gun owners up to $1,000 for affected firearms. A second phase in early 2027 will cover eligible higher value weapons, with up to 274,000 firearms estimated to be removed from circulation. In cricket, former players and fans hailed Bangladesh's historic 9-wicket victory over Australia on Sunday as a major milestone that could boost the country's cricketing ambitions. The win in Darwin, achieved inside 4 days, was Bangladesh's first test victory on Australian soil and only its second against the formidable hosts. Bangladesh needed 57 runs to win after bowling Australia out for 284, and Mominul Haq hit the winning boundary. Captain Najmul Hossain Santos said the victory reflected the team's greater focus on red ball cricket, particularly among the fast bowlers. Aussie captain Pat Cummins praised Bangladesh, admitting they were better in every aspect and played with patience and discipline. And finally, in football, Manchester City manager Enzo Maresca will wait until the end of the transfer window to finalise the club's leadership group amid uncertainty over the squad. Last season, captain Bernardo Silva has left, while Rodri could follow as Barcelona consider another offer for the Spain midfielder. Maresca also cast doubt on Erling Haaland's chances of becoming captain, leaving Ruben Dias as the leading candidate for the armband. The Portugal defender has been part of City's leadership group since 2021. And now, a recap of the headlines. Additional 1 million ringgit allocation for every parliamentary constituency, and no new law to restrict student activities, AUKU, to be fully repealed.

This has been Prom at 5, broadcasting from RTM News Center, Kuala Lumpur. The news was edited by Oliver During. Malaysia Madani, Kesejahteraan Dini Mati. Thanks for listening.

0: Ilham Irfan has been with us from 5, 4, 3, 2, 1, 12. Today.
1: 11.
0: 11 even.
1: 10, 9.
0: Did you?
1: 7.
0: 6.
1: No, no, 6.
0: 7.
1: No, 6.
0: Yeah. Oh, it's been a long day for you already.
1: Oh, yes.
0: So you get your break, yeah? Yeah.
1: Oh, finally.
0: Did the marathon, huh?
1: Yep.
0: Okay, is it going to be rice and curry? Because we talked about rice and curry at 2 o'clock, I think, or 1 something.
1: I may gonna go towards Nasikana for the rice and curry.
0: Oh, CBG. Oh, what's gonna be in that Nasikana, man?
1: Oh, it's gonna be just a regular fried chicken and then mixed gravy kwa champo with some plenty of curries.
0: Wow, okay. All kinds of curries over there. Get onions on top. No, the fried onions.
1: Fried onion, I believe. On that particular Nasikana branch on on my nearest home, doesn't have that.
0: They don't have that.
1: Fried onions.
0: Oh, they gotta get that, man.
1: Yeah.
0: You gotta tell them.
1: What a shame.
0: Tell them not to. Yeah. You definitely need onions, man. Right?
1: Yes.
0: The fried onions, yeah. Otherwise, Nasikana has got no oomph in it.
1: Yes, exactly.
0: Okay, you go have a nice one, bro.
1: Thank you so much, brother.
0: You take care. Bye-bye, Ilham.
1: You too, brother. Bye.
0: It's been a pleasure, bro.
1: Absolutely, brother.

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I am Green Man with you till 6, and it's my absolute pleasure to be here with you. 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

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Hi, I'm Greg Man with you. This is my absolute pleasure. If you just tuned into Trax FM for the first time, hello and welcome. If it's not your first time, hello and welcome back. Yeah, keep us in the background, but don't keep us a secret.

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Music Sundays on Trax FM. Green Man with you all the way till 6. It is my pleasure to be with you and to have friends listening in all the way from the UK. It is my sister, Mariana. She's tuned in right now all the way from over there, and I'm so embarrassed. Oh, yo. Anyway, Mariana is there with some buddies of hers. She's got Tony and Dee Dee. Hi, Tony and Dee Dee. How are you guys? And I know you've met one of the finer parts of Malaysia over there, right? A good representation of Malaysia is in Mariana. And then there's Martini as well. I bet they make fun of your name all the time, don't they? Want to drink you up all the time, yeah? Anyway, Mariana, Tony and Dee Dee and Martini. Good to have you guys with us, along with our friends on hashtag TraxFMX as well. Alex Yo, Junaida, Sunny Ong, Rodney Clement, Christiana, Kodo and Avina, Hamidi Tahir, Boeing 747 MAO170, Beej the Man, Paolo, Sexy Mitch, Diana and Hub. Sexy Mitch got his buddies over there, Muhammad Noor celebrating his birthday, Notorious Nick, Shireen, Atika, Farida, Charmaine, Ben, Tiong Ming Hee, Hafez, Estrelita, Christina, Matthew Khalid, Eni Alexandria, Muhammad Cairo Faiz, Just Ollie, Simon C13, the whole gang over there, and then of course Ilham Irfan, our news person, and then our guest in the studios, the Baby Cosmos. Look them up, listen to their music and support them. Yeah, Daryl on lead guitar and Tim on rhythm guitars today with us in the studios of Trax FM. Yeah, so we're gonna get on with more music over here, and this time a little request for some Van Halen going out to Mariana and Tony and Dee Dee and Martini. Enjoy.

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Remind signing out, saying it's been an absolute pleasure. I look forward to the next time we get to rock again. Gibbs is going to be with you all the way till midnight tonight on Trax FM. Pretty much in good hands. You're going to have fun. You're going to have good music. Going to have some nice rocking time with Gibbs. All the way to midnight on Trax FM. It never stops right here. Till the next time.

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Assalamu alaikum Madani, this is Putri Rosli with the 6pm news updates. The Rural and Regional Development Ministry will strengthen early childhood education under the Community Development Department or CUMAS by combining religious values with technology. Deputy Prime Minister Dato' Sri Dr. Ahmad Zahid Hamidi said CUMAS kindergartens and child care centres must keep pace with technological advancements, including expanding smart classrooms and the use of smart boards. Meanwhile, CUMAS will also expand its Quranic memorization programme from next year. Sarawak Education Department said all primary and secondary schools under the Serian District Education Office will operate as usual from tomorrow. The department said schools must prioritize the health and safety of students, teachers and staff, especially during the hot weather or haze conditions. Meanwhile, schools are advised to monitor air quality through the Department of Environment and Air Pollutant Index Management System portals and to follow health guidelines issued by the Ministry of Health. Now on to world news. Around 5,000 people have been evacuated after a magnitude 7.7 earthquake hit eastern Indonesia, killing at least 51 people and triggering landslides. Authorities said 36 people were seriously injured, while more than 1,300 homes were damaged and roads blocked. More than 3,500 military and police personnel have been deployed to support rescue and relief efforts as the East Nusa Tenggara government considers declaring a province-wide emergency. In other news, Russia and Syria have resumed direct flights after more than a year and a half, with Syrian Air operating its first flight from Damascus to Moscow. The Russian Transport Ministry said Syria is now the 37th country with a direct air link to Russia, with weekly flights operated by Syrian Air using Airbus A320 aircraft. And finally, in sports, golf, University Malaysia Pahang Al Sultan Abdullah and the UMPSA Foundation have raised more than 7.8 million ringgit for the Tuanku Chancellor Endowment Fund. The funds were raised through the Golf Villa Tuanku Chancellor Tournament, with contributions from industry players, the community and alumni exceeding 5 million ringgit. Meanwhile, the Sultan of Pahang said the contribution would support the university's future programs and initiatives. And that concludes the 6pm bulletin. The news was prepared by Riven Raj Kumar. Malaysia Madani, kesejahteraan dinikmati.

0: Every Saturday from 9 p.m. to midnight, it's Alter Nation, bringing you the best hard rock from the 90s. We're taking it back to the roots with Rocket every Sunday night from 9 p.m. to midnight.
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Coming to you from the 2010 hit time single from James Blunt, I'll Be Your Man, right here on Trax FM. Hi there, very good evening. This is Gilbert here. It's 11 minutes past the hour. And thank you so much to Putri Rosli having the 6 o'clock news covered for us. We'll be back for more updates. That's at 8 o'clock. But meantime, it's going to be good music, collections from the 2000, current chart toppers, what's trending, and of course I'll be throwing in some classic and a build-up to our chart show. As you know, that we have this weekly Listener's Choice chart, counting down the top 10 songs of your choice because you voted, and let's see who occupies the number one spot on our chart for this week. Happens to be week 124, going strong because of you listeners. And if you happen to be into classic rock, we have Rocket coming around from 9 p.m. onwards. Back to more good music right here, entertaining you on a Sunday evening. If you happen to be commuting in roads where are wet and slippery, just after a very short shower, stay safe. George Ezra, Casio.

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Sun's coming out to you from Mark Anthony. I need to know right here, Trax FM. This is Music Blast Off on a Sunday. Today's edition, the 16th of August. Now, just to give you a little quick update on some of the happenings in Malaysia. As you know, that this year, VM 2026, Visit Malaysia Year 2026. I'll be talking about some of the events happening here in the country and also in East Malaysia, Sabah and Sarawak. Not forgetting for this month being the National Month. One House, One Flag. That's your Jalur Gemilang. Go patriotic. And also not forgetting for what's going on when it comes to the sporting world. As you know, it's the 22nd edition, the Malaysian Sports Festival, better known as SUKMA and Parasukma 2026, which is hosted by Selangor, the state of Selangor. Tournament takes place from the 15th, which was the opening ceremony yesterday. Games and matches started much earlier on, that's on the 11th. It goes on till the 24th. This is for SUKMA and for Parasukma, scheduled for the 5th of September till the 14th, involving various sporting events throughout the state's district, which is the host Selangor, and of course participation from athletes from various states. All right, now this is where SUKMA is actually where upcoming athletes will be watched, and some new names will be created, and this is how we pick the best to represent Malaysia. All right, now just like today, looks like our Johor sprinter Danish Iftihar Rosli has retained his Malaysia Games, that SUKMA Games men's 100 meters dash. All right, he earned himself the gold medal with a season best. All right, then just to get you know, Danish happens to be from University Pendidikan Sultan Idris, the student clocked in 10.27 seconds in the final, and this took place at UPM, that's the University Putra Malaysia today. And then you had Kedah duos Mohamad Umari and Zul Danish took silver and bronze respectively. In the women's finals, it was Trengganu's Izatul Musfira who bagged her first ever SUKMA goal with a time of 11.72 seconds. All right, so this is just a brief update that we have on SUKMA. There'll be more updates later during my spot segment right here in Music Blast Off. Right, so back to the music. Got this one here coming up to you from Ed Sheeran. Camila Cabello, South of the Border.

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1: 25 minutes past the hour. Hi there. Welcome back to the show. This is Gilbert here on today's edition, the 16th of August. Now, good music, good entertainment, 2000 current chart toppers, and we'll be throwing in the classics. Build up to 8 o'clock. We have our top 10 countdown. That's where we count down the top 10 songs that you have voted on our socials. Well, let's see who sits in the number one spot tonight. Week 124. And if you're into classic rock, stay tuned right after the 9 p.m. news. All right, taking a look at some of the happenings in the country. Now, besides having the 22nd edition of Sukma, the state of Selangor playing host for young athletes, this is with regards to VM 2026, the Patriotic Month, Visit Malaysia Year. This year, National Day and Malaysia Day build up. All right, now we have other events happening in the country, such as coming to an end tonight, which is the Star Carnival Chuti Chuti Malaysia 2026 in Sabah. Looking forward for the biggest agriculture expo in Southeast Asia, which is Maha 2026, and other events that probably might just interest you for the month of August. As you know, that Malaysia features vibrant cultural and entertainment events, especially here in the capital city as part of Visit Malaysia 2026 campaign. And the theme that we celebrate, a build-up to National Day and Malaysia Day, is Malaysia Madani Kesejahteraan Dinikmati. Right, that's the theme for both the National Day celebrations on the 31st of August and Malaysia Day on the 16th of September. National Parade for National Day, it happens in Putrajaya, and while a build-up to National Day celebration, that's on the eve, don't forget to catch Rio Merdeka. It's a promising 30-hour music fest. It also features your fashion, food, and of course our Malaysian artists behind the scene. All right, so all that and much more will start on the 30th and goes on to the 31st of August. It's a 30-hour music, fashion, food fest. And besides all that, you've also got the event which comes to an end today, which is the Star Carnival Chuti Chuti Malaysia in Kota Kinabalu, Sabah. All right, it started on the 14th, ends tonight, 16th of August, and it's taking place at the Imago Shopping Mall. All right, it's never too late to have a check on well, what we call as the third stop of the Nationwide Tourism Carnival, which is organized by Tourism Malaysia, featuring 41 booths offering travel deals, holiday packages, and tourism products and experiences. All right, so this is what the article says about Star Carnival Chuti Chuti Malaysia coming to an end tonight. And then you have some of the other events here in the capital city, a build-up to National Day celebration under the banner of VM 2026. Malaysia Marathon takes place 30th of August. It features full marathon, half marathon, 10km and the 5km, which will take place in the heart of the capital city. All right, this is on the 30th of August. And then for gamers and anime goers, you've got Animangaki 2026. It starts on the 28th and ends on the 30th of August. That's the eve of National Day, okay? Now, this event will take place at the Mines International Exhibition and Convention Center. And it's a Malaysian premier anime, manga, cosplay and gaming convention. And then, for those of you who are into agriculture, Maha 2026, Malaysia's Agriculture, Horticulture and Agrotourism Exhibition, said to be the Southeast Asia's largest agriculture exhibition. Now, it starts on the 28th of August, 10 days, all right, and ends on the 6th of September. Now, it has its opening ceremony on the 28th of August, and that will be during the Merdeka weekend, all right? Now, that event, which is Maha, we'll see its curtains come down after 10 days. That's on the 6th of September, taking place at the Malaysian Agriculture Expo Park. That's MIAPS in Serjang. And it will feature 320 acres of indoor and outdoor exhibition. When it comes to agriculture, this is something not for to miss. All right, now for the full updates of events happening not only in the month of August, but throughout the whole year till the year end, do visit Tourism Malaysia's official webpage. That's malaysia.travel/events. Or probably can check more updates from the local state tourism boards. All right, getting back to more music from us right here at Trax FM. Lighthouse Family with this one, Question of Fate.

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1: I'm thinking what to have for lunch. Feel like having some laksa. Laksa. Where's the best place for laksa?
2: The best laksa is, of course, Sarawak laksa.
1: But you know what? I think Penang laksa is pretty good too, you know?
2: True, but I prefer Penang for its CKT, cha kway teow.
1: Wow, cha kway teow. Now that sounds really good.
2: Ooh, or nasi kandar.
1: Oh yeah, maybe on the way back, we can get some keropok leko.
2: Wow. Wait, you're going to drive all the way to Kelantan or Terengganu, is it?
1: No lah, I can just get it by the roadside here in KL.
2: Fair enough. Isn't it crazy though? Malaysia is so rich in food, culture and traditions. Every state has something different to offer, and yet somehow we all end up at the same table.
1: And maybe that's what makes Malaysia so special. Because think of it, we don't have to move the same to move forward together. We celebrate our differences, we support one another, and we make sure that the good things we build can be enjoyed by everybody.
3: So this National Month, let's celebrate what makes us different and even more importantly, what brings us together. Happy National Month, Malaysia.

The Jalogumilang is more than just a flag. It carries our pride, our struggles, our unity. 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Never let it touch the ground. Never let it be torn. Because when we honor our flag, we honor our nation. This message is brought to you by Trax FM.

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So it's coming out to you from Solid Harmony and One to You to Want Me right here, Tracks FM Music Blast Off. It's a build-up to the 8 o'clock news coming up from the Radio News Centre with Putri Rosli. Do stay tuned, because when we come back, we'll be counting down the top 10 songs of your choice on our weekly Listener's Choice Chart. All right, now, taking a look at some of the events, or should I say Sukma, the 22nd edition of the Malaysian Sports Festival, which is Sukma, hosted by Selangor. The tournament that takes place from August 15, that's yesterday with the opening ceremony, and it goes on till the 24th of August, and this is only Sukma. But in the September month, we will feature our para-athletes. But taking a look at what's completed for today, some updates on today's event. The main focus this morning was athletics. Congratulations. We did mention this much earlier on during the show to Johor's sprinter, Danish Iftihar Rosli, who retained his Sukma men's 100-meter season best, gaining the gold medal for the category. 19-year-old is from University Pendidikan Sultan Idris. And then in the women's final, Terengganu's Izzatul Musfira bagged her first ever Sukma gold in the 100-meter event. All right, so that's on track and field. Now, also this morning in athletics, the women's 10,000-meter race walk was won by Kok Hui Yeng, representing Wilayah Persekutuan. She clocked in 55 minutes, 55.06 seconds. For the women's discus, the gold medal was won by Sasha Elisa Philip, representing Selangor, with a throw of 44.93 meters. Men's shot put event, gold medal goes to Earl Isaac, representing Sabah, with a throw of 15.11 meters. All right, so just to give you little updates only on the events happening or happened today, the 16th of August. Now, for more competitive live results, medal tallies, and also other sports schedules, now you can visit the official Sukma Selangor 2026 result portal. Now, taking a look at the medal tally so far, looks like it is Selangor sitting on top of the table, they have gained 11 gold medals, 9 silver medals, 8 bronze medals, giving them a total medal haul of 28. Now, Terengganu, second, with 31 medals. And then you've got Wilayah Persekutuan with 23 medals today. Johor sits at number 4, Sarawak number 5, and Pulau Pinang at number 6. So you can have a look at the medal table itself. That's selangor2026.com/medal table on Sukma, the 22nd edition. And yes, wishing all our athletes only the best. So it's going to be more action till the 24th of August. This is Sukma Malaysian Sports Festival, time where we have a look at our upcoming athletes who will be representing Malaysia. This is the right platform for them. Back to the music right here, Tracks FM, New Hope Club. Know Me Too Well.

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Good evening and Salam Malaysia Madani. I am Putri Rosli with the news updates of the hour. The PKR National Congress 2026 ended with the party reaffirming its commitment to political stability and the people's prosperity, while ensuring its reform agenda remains central to its struggle. PKR President Dato Sri Anwar Ibrahim, in his winding up speech at the Congress, said he would continue to defend cooperation under the unity government to ensure political stability and economic growth for the benefit of the people. DAP will convey delegates' calls for the government and party to be more decisive and assertive to the government, though through cabinet channels, following its decision to remain in the unity government. Secretary General Anthony Loke said the calls emerged during an open debate in the 2026 DAP party conference, where delegates were allowed to openly voice critical views on the party and the government. Now, more than 2,000 Jalur Gemilang flags were distributed around the city through the Kembara Merdeka Jalur Gemilang ex-Jabatan Penerangan Arena Penggerak Community Program to enliven the National Day and Malaysia Day celebrations. Pahang Information Department Director Rohani Chik said the Jalur Gemilang flags were handed out during convoy stops at 7 locations, providing an opportunity for the department to engage with the community. In foreign news, police arrested a male Thai national and seized 6,000 Yaba pills worth about 60,000 ringgit in an operation in Pasir Mas yesterday. Kelantan Police Chief Dato' Muhammad Yusof Mamat said the man, aged 45, was arrested at 7:30 p.m. along Jalan Kampung Rahmat, Jalan Lubuk Stol, Rantau Panjang, Pasir Mas. A body check revealed a paper package containing pills suspected to be Yaba. The suspect has also been remanded for 7 days from August 16th to 22nd to assist in investigations. And finally, in sports, a valuable advice from Filipino Olympic champion Hidilyn Diaz served as a catalyst for Federal Territories weightlifter Ahmad Darwish Zarfan Ahmad Tarmizi to secure the gold medal in the men's under 60 kilogram category at the 2026 Selangor Malaysia Games. Ahmad Darwish, who had earlier received guidance from Hidilyn when the Filipino champion was training in Kampong Kesang Tua, Jasin, Malacca, said advice regarding mental strength, discipline and self-confidence remains his guiding principles to this day. And that concludes the 8 p.m. news. The bulletin was prepared by Alif Harris. Malaysia Madani, Kesejahteraan Dinikmati.

0: Welcome back to the show. This is Gilbert here. Today's edition, the 16th of August on Music Blast Off. And thank you so much to Puthri Rosli having the 8 o'clock news covered for us. It's 7 minutes past the hour. Yes, and it's time for us to jump into what's promised much earlier on during our show, which is the Top 10 Countdown. 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All right, songs of your choice. And yes, you can start voting for next week, actually. That will be right after the 9 p.m. news tonight. All right, so stay tuned. Tonight is week 124. And our charts will feature a balance of evergreen classic, mid-90s R&B, timeless rock anthems, and modern local hip-hop hits. 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
0: Okay, let's get into our chart show. Now, coming in at number 10 for this week, week 124. Now, I've got this hit. It's seeing a slight drop from last week's position of number 6. It's a smooth R&B hit that was written and produced by Prince back in 1993. A classic ballad from R&B icon who dominated the 90s soul scene, earning multi-platinum status and multi-Grammy nominations. Now, he is none other than Tevin Campbell, and this is his hit classic ballad, the track that has peaked number 3 on our chart and has enjoyed a solid 4-week run. And number 10, Tevin Campbell, I'm Ready.
1: Number 10.

Weekly listeners' choice chant songs that you have voted on our socials. Now it happens here on Sundays from 8 o'clock onwards, counting down the top 10 songs of your choice, and that one there, the number 9 hit on our chart, holding firm at number 9 for the second consecutive week. Now, the supergroup Bad English and their legendary 1989 rock anthem, When I See You Smile. Now, moving on to the next one here, the number 8, remaining steady. And number 8, the English rock royalty Def Leppard. Now, this is an emotional 1995 power ballad, When Love and Hate Collide. Holding steady from last week's spot at number 8, this former chart topper peaked at number 1 and is officially our longest running track on the countdown, celebrating its 11th week. At number 8, Def Leppard, When Love and Hate Collide.

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1: I'm thinking what to have for lunch. Feel like having some laksa. Laksa, laksa. Where's the best place for laksa?
2: The best laksa is, of course, Sarawak laksa.
1: But you know what? I think Penang laksa is pretty good too, you know?
2: True, but I prefer Penang for its CKT, cha kway teow.
1: Wow, cha kway teow. Now that sounds really good.
2: Ooh, or nasi kandar.
1: Oh yeah, maybe on the way back, we can get some keropok leko.
2: Wow, wow, wow. Wait, you're going to drive all the way to Kelantan or Terengganu, is it?
1: No lah, I can just get it by the roadside here in KL.
2: Fair enough. Isn't it crazy though? Malaysia is so rich in food, culture and traditions. Every state has something different to offer, and yet somehow we all end up at the same table.
1: And maybe that's what makes Malaysia so special. Because think of it, we don't have to move the same to move forward together. We celebrate our differences, we support one another, and we make sure that the good things we build can be enjoyed by everybody.
3: 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Happy National Month, Malaysia.

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Somewhere only we know. This is your music chart, counting down the top 10 songs of your choice, and it happens here every Sundays from 8 o'clock onwards. It's me, Gilbert, here with you, and that was the number 7 hit on our chart, down 3 spots from number 4, the British alternative band Keen with their hit time single. The former number 1 hit has spent 5 impressive weeks on the chart. That particular track was released back in 2004 as the lead single from their multi-platinum album title Hopes and Fears. Moving on to the next one here, the number 6. And this particular track is moving up one notch for the week. Week 124, that's this week. Now, she's an absolute local vocal powerhouse. The song hits a double-digit milestone this evening, reaching its 10th week in our countdown. She remains one of Malaysia's premier vocal queens, bridging local pop and soul across decades. Released during the peak era, the 90s, this is none other than Ning Baizura's Kau Danaku at number 6.

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1: Counting down the top 10 songs of your choice, and you just had the number 7 hit on our chart. Down 3 spots from number 4, the hit time single coming up to you from the lady herself. You don't need any introduction to the Queen of Pop, and that one there coming up from Madonna. Vogue at number 5 on our charts. Now, moving on to the next particular hit. Now, this one here is one of our very own Malaysian. His hit time single managed to climb one spot from the number 5 to the number 4. And this one here happens to be Malaysia's hip-hop pioneer with his hit time smash hit, 501. It's none other than Joe Flizzo.

0: That one there coming up to you from a brand new entry right here. Post Malone, Morgan Wallen, and I Had Some Help. The hit time single that was released back in 2024 as the lead single from Malone's country album. At number three, straight into the chart and peaking on the first three of this week, week 124. Right here on Trax FM. Music that you have voted on our socials. Now, don't forget, right after the 9 p.m. news, head on to our social. That's on Instagram, Trax FM Official, or probably on our Facebook page, Trax FM. Start voting for the next week's collections. All right, that's week 125. Click on the songs of your liking, scroll all the way down on the page, and submit. Then we can start tabulating for next week. All right, so don't forget to do that right after the 9 p.m. news. From Post Malone and Morgan Wallen at number three, the 2024 Hit Time single from Malone's country album. Well, let's take a look at what we have completed so far. The number 10 till the number three for this week, week 124. Tevin Campbell sits at number 10, 4 weeks on the chart with I'm Ready. Number nine was Bad English, When I See You Smile. It's unchanged for this week and the song that has spent 7 weeks on the chart. And number eight was Def Leppard, When Love and Hate Collide. Also unchanged for this week and the song that has spent 11 weeks on the chart. Seven, Keen, Somewhere Only We Know, 5 weeks on the chart. Malaysian singing sensation Ningbai Zura sits at number six with Kau Dan Aku, 10 weeks on the chart. Number five, the Queen of Pop, Madonna with Vogue, 3 weeks on the chart. Number four, hip-hop sensations from Joe Flizzo with 501, last week's new entry. And you just had it, Post Malone and Morgan Wallen, I Had Some Help. The new entry, straight at number three on our chart. Now, we have to say that these two tracks that we will be putting up on our socials will be a choice with the rest of the songs. Two new songs that you can start voting, and that's none other than New Flavor, Heaven, the 1997 R&B single by Long Beach, California Vocal Quartet. New Flavor. It was their biggest hit, by the way. And the second choice would be Bad Wolves, Zombie. It's a 2018 hard rock metal cover of the Cranberries' 1994 hit. It was a tribute after the passing of Dolores, the lead vocalist from Cranberries. She had planned to record guest vocals on that track the same day when she passed. Very sad. Bad Wolves, Zombie, New Flavor, Heaven. Those are the choices that you have for the rest of the tracks. Start voting right after the 9 p.m. news.
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0: Now, this particular hit happens to be the number one last week, but it has dropped one notch. At number two, James Bay, Let It Go.
1: Number two.

0: It was the number one last week, jumping one notch for this week, week 124, James Bay, Let It Go, right here, Tracks FM, your weekly listener's choice chart. Just before we have the number one revealed, we'd like to keep you reminded that right after the 9 p.m. news, it's your classic rock show. Rock Kid, if you happen to be into classic rock, 70s, 80s, 90s, I got that fixed for you. So keep it locked in right here on Tracks FM. And just before the number one hits on our charts, just to let you know, the two songs have been dropped out. So sad to say goodbye to UB40's I Can't Help Falling in Love With You that has spent 3 weeks on the chart. And the other one, saying goodbye to, it did not make it onto the chart, Katy Perry, the one that got away, sadly to say that. Now here's your number one hit on the chart for this week, week 124. It's none other than James Morrison with this one, You Give Me Something.
1: Number one.

0: Salam Alaisi Madani, I am Putri Rosli with the main news at 9 p.m. Here are the headlines. Government to intensify efforts to reduce bureaucratic red tape. And DAP decides to remain in unity government until the end of parliamentary term. The news in full. Efforts to streamline governance and address weaknesses in government institutions and agencies, including FELDA, will be undertaken after the issues involving Tabung Haji, or TH, are examined and follow-up measures implemented. Prime Minister Dato' Sri Anwar Ibrahim said the government would consider the views of Members of Parliament, TH management and findings of the Royal Commission of Inquiry, or RCI, before taking further action, including reviewing proposed amendments to the Tabung Haji Act 1995.
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0: The Prime Minister said this in his winding up speech at the 2026 PKR National Congress at the Malacca International Trade Center in Ayer Keroh today. In the same event, efforts to reduce bureaucratic red tape will be intensified to facilitate business operations and ease the affairs of entrepreneurs. Dato' Sri Anwar said this includes reviewing measures to simplify the implementation of e-invoices and addressing issues related to e-commerce.
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0: The Prime Minister also touched on the issue of gig workers following several demands related to welfare and social protection, while stating that the government agreed to examine the appropriate rates for the group in question. Meanwhile, Dato' Sri Anwar today gave full mandate to Vice President Dato' Sri Saifuddin Nasution Ismail to carry out the duties of the party's deputy president. The PKR president said, although the new responsibility could be seen as an additional burden for Saifuddin, or rather Dato' Sri Saifuddin Nasution, the Home Minister would have to shoulder the role as the incumbent. Nurul Izzah Anwar would be taking a temporary leave of absence.
1: Dan sebab itu juga, kita minta Surah Amiruddin untuk diberikan mandat penuh menjalankan kerja-kerja pilihan raya yang akan datang. Dan saya beritahu kepada pimpinan, tak boleh lagi dah. Subsystem, alternative system, tak ada. One system, one leadership, one format. Amiruddin will decide. Backupnya di pejabat saya untuk memastikan ada penyelarasan yang sangat baik. 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
0: DAP today decided to remain in the federal government until the end of the 15th Parliament's term. The decision was reached through a special motion tabled by DAP Secretary General Anthony Loke at the 2026 DAP Party Conference at the Putrajaya International Convention Centre. The official voting result was announced by Conference Speaker Cha Ki Chin, showing that an overwhelming majority of delegates gave the party leadership the mandate to continue its cooperation within the government. Based on the voting results, 1,857 delegates voted to remain, while 242 voted to leave. Muslims have been urged to observe proper conduct and good morals and refrain from immoral behavior, especially in places of worship such as mosques and surau. In Or rather, the minister in the Prime Minister's Department for Religious Affairs, Senator Dr. Zulkifli Hassan, said mosques and suraus are sacred places that must be respected and whose sanctity must be preserved.
2: Ini diperintah Jabatan Pantai Menteri Awal Agami ingin memberikan nasihat kepada semua, patuhi undang-undang syariah, jaga akhlak, jaga adab, dan ingatlah apa yang kita lakukan itu apapun akan dilihat oleh Allah SWT. 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
0: The minister told reporters this after officiating the closing ceremony of the Sharia Lawyers Sports Program at University Tun Hussein On Malaysia in Batu Pahat today. Now, more Malaysians are becoming aware of the Jalur Gemilang's details, including its number of stripes and colour arrangement. Communications Minister Dato' Sri Fahmi Fadhil said this reflected growing awareness among Malaysians on the importance of respecting the Jalur Gemilang, especially during the National Month celebrations. The minister told the media this after the Ziarah Kasih programme in Melaka today. Dato' Sri Fahmi said he was aware of the incident involving an allegedly incomplete Jalur Gemilang displayed in Batu Buruk, Terengganu, but left the matter to the authorities as it was under investigation. Now, on preparations for the National Day and Malaysia Day celebrations, Dato' Sri Fahmi said arrangements including contingent preparations, the Ministry of Education's human graphic performance and logistics in Putrajaya were progressing smoothly. He said a National Day coordination meeting would be held tomorrow, while a virtual meeting on Malaysia Day celebrations is scheduled for August 24th.
3: Semuanya nampaknya berjalan lancar. Cuma ada beberapa perkara yang kita akan teliti. Malam ambang merdeka, jadi dua acara di Kuala Lumpur. 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
0: Coming up, Hamas says Egypt talks aim to ensure Israel's adherence to Gaza roadmap. On the foreign front, Palestinian group Hamas said its talks in Egypt on Sunday were aimed at briefing mediators on alleged Israeli violations and ensuring Tel Aviv's adherence to the Gaza roadmap. Hamas spokesman Hazim Qasim said the discussions were part of the group's ongoing communication and diplomatic efforts with mediators, with a focus on addressing alleged violations and ensuring compliance with the roadmap agreed with the Board of Peace. A Hamas source earlier said that a high-level delegation led by the group's chief Khalil al-Hayya would travel to Cairo for talks with Egyptian officials. Meanwhile, the Yemeni army said Sunday it launched 181 military operations in the past 24 hours against Houthi positions and targets in several governorates, killing and injuring dozens of the group's members. Military spokesman Colonel Majid Abdullah Al-Nuzaili on X said the attacks destroyed dozens of military equipment, vehicles and weapons depots belonging to the Houthi group. Nuzaili said the attacks targeted military sites and sources of Houthi fire in Taiz, Marib, Abyan, Al-Dalia and Al-Hudaida. There was no immediate Houthi comment on the statements. And finally, in sports news, the National Hockey Squad, or Speedy Tigers, will be looking to put the 1-5 defeat to defending champions Germany in their opening Group B match on Saturday behind them and produce a much improved performance against France tomorrow as they continue their 2026 World Cup campaign in Belgium. National Men's Hockey Squad head coach Brendan Carolin believes France are a good side, which would present a stern challenge for his side tomorrow. And now a recap of the headlines. Government to intensify efforts to reduce bureaucratic red tape. And DAP decides to remain in unity government until end of parliamentary term. That concludes the main news at 9, prepared by Alif Harris. Malaysia Madani, Kesejahteraan Dinikmati.
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1: On this day in 2004, University Science Malaysia USM successfully launched its very small aperture terminal VSAT ground satellite station. It was installed on the rooftop of the new School of Computer Sciences PPSK building at USM, Pulau Pinang. The launch ceremony was officiated by the Secretary General of the Ministry of Science, Technology and Innovation, Yang Berbahagia Datuk Suriah Binti Abdul Rahman. The 4.5-meter wide satellite station is connected to other ground stations in Japan, Singapore, the Philippines, Vietnam, Thailand and Nepal that allows USM to carry out research networking with these countries. The satellite is not only used for research and development R&D in computer science, but also for sharing knowledge in non-IT fields such as agriculture and education.
2: This program is produced by Azura G in collaboration with the National Archives of Malaysia.
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Soul, funk, rock, Lenny Kravitz, he's got it all. It ain't over till it's over. Welcome back to the show. This is your classic rock show, Rock It. Sunday nights from 9 p.m. onwards. 21 minutes past the hour. And thank you so much to Putri Rosli. She had the news covered for us. That's Prime at 9. We'll be back for the 10 p.m. news. And if you just happen to get on board while your classic rock show, 70s, 80s, 90s, I'll be dishing that to you for the next 2 hours right here on Trax FM. 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And you just missed, if you have just missed, the weekly Listener's Choice chart. It's a top 10 chart, counting down the top 10 songs that you have voted on our socials while completing this week, week 124. And the number one hit happens to be James Morrison, You Give Me Something, the song that has spent 9 weeks on our chart. So let's see if James Morrison can hold on tight to that spot, the number one spot for next week, week 125. All you have to do is just get onto our social media platform. Instagram, it is Trax FM Official, or probably on our Facebook, Trax FM. 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Then we can start tabulating for next week, week 125. Let's see if James Morrison, You Give Me Something, the song that has spent 9 weeks on the chart and always playing between the number two and the number one. Can James Morrison hold on tight to that spot? Or will the song be dropped out? It all depends on you, so start voting from right now. Weekly Listener's Choice Charts, every Sundays from 8 o'clock onwards. Counting down the top 10 songs of your choice. Back to your classic rock show right here at Trax FM. Meat Loaf with this one, Rock and Roll Dreams Come True. Miss the legend, miss the songs, but we keep it going on here. 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Good evening, Malaysia.

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4: 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I'm thinking what to have for lunch. Feel like having some laksa. Laksa. Where's the best place for laksa?
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3: Cha kway teow.
4: Wow, cha kway teow. Now that sounds really good.
5: Ooh, or nasi kandar.
4: Oh yeah, maybe on the way back we can get some keropok leko.
5: Wow. Wait, you're going to drive all the way to Kelantan or Terengganu, is it?
4: No lah, I can just get it by the roadside here in KL.
5: Fair enough. Isn't it crazy though? Malaysia is so rich in food, culture and traditions. Every state has something different to offer, and yet somehow we all end up at the same table.
4: And maybe that's what makes Malaysia so special. Because think of it, we don't have to move the same to move forward together. We celebrate our differences, we support one another, and we make sure that the good things we build can be enjoyed by everybody.
6: 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Happy National Month, Malaysia.

0: living in a multiracial community, especially in Malaysia, should have brought us together as a society. 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

Sounds coming out to you from Def Leppard, and that one there, Animal, right here on your classic rock show. Rocket happens here on Sundays from 9 p.m. onwards. Hi there, it's Gilbert here. Now, just before we have news coming up, top of the hour, that's at 10 o'clock, taking a look at some classic rock news and what's trending, who's doing what, where. But it's got to be some of the legends. And well, the biggest story for the week happens to be Richie Blackmore has was reunited with Deep Purple just last week in New York. Founding guitarist Richie Blackmore, who is 81 years old, joined Deep Purple on stage for the first time in 33 years. The last time was in November 1993. Now, he performed Smoke on the Water as an encore with Blackmore, who said after that song's performance, it was touching. Now, he said to his audience that the song was indeed healing with no remaining wounds. It'd probably be the last time we see each other and performing together, given everyone's age. Now, video of the reunion circulated widely and dominated the classic rock coverage. So there you go.

Deep Purple calling on Ritchie Blackmore for an encore. Well, that's something not far to miss if you manage to get the reunion video. And the other one, when it comes to new music, well, it looks like Phil Collins has updated about his health. And this is what he said to the media. Now, in mid-August, interviews say that Phil Collins said that he's been sober for 3 years after dark times with alcohol that nearly killed him, including a 2024 life support situation involving kidney and liver failure. Now, he said, right now, I'm feeling A100% physically, and I do physio regularly. Now, on new music for Phil Collins, his last solo album was 16 years ago, and he said that there are some things I could finish, and there are other things that I could not finish. It is beyond the realms of possibility. He then promoted the upcoming Expanded 45th anniversary reissue, which is face value, including previous unreleased outtake of his cover of Beatles, Tomorrow Never Knows. So these are the tracks that will be included in his Expanded 45th anniversary reissue of Face Value. That's one of the albums from Phil Collins. And you'll have some new ones in there, or some of the tracks that he could not cover previously. Most of them would be the cover of Beatles. Back to your classic rock show right here on Trax FM. Here's something on the way from the Black Crowes, Remedy.

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2: In a world filled with hustle and bustle, it's easy to get caught up in the daily grind. But amidst the chaos, there's one sanctuary we can always return to. Our family. In this digital age, it's important to disconnect from screens and reconnect with each other. Engage in meaningful conversations or indulge in fun activities together. Whether it's a yearly family reunion or a weekly game night, traditions strengthen the bonds between generations and create a sense of belonging. Let's make a commitment to cherish our families and nurture those precious bonds. Because in the end, it's not about the things we have, but the moments we share with the ones we love.

So I was coming to you from Kiss. I was made for loving you. Now, that particular 1979 hit by Kiss was written by the lead vocalist himself, Paul Stanley, and Desmond Child as a deliberate attempt to promote how easy it was to construct a chart-topping disco track. Yes, you heard me right, a disco track. Now, it became one of the band's biggest global hits, selling over 1 million copies in the United States alone. The origin and the creation of that particular track. Well, why is it said as a disco experiment? Well, Stanley, the lead vocalist, wanted to merge a heavy dance and R&B groove tune with rock guitars and then dominate the late 70s club scene. Guess what? It worked. Kiss. Right here on Tracks FM, I was made for loving you. We've got news coming up at 10 o'clock. When we come back, it's more classic rock tunes for you right here on Tracks FM. Stay tuned. Don't go anywhere.

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2: It's essential to understand that failures are not permanent. They are temporary obstacles that test our patience and resilience. The red signal doesn't last forever. Eventually, it will turn green, signaling that it's time to move forward again. This green light represents the culmination of our efforts, perseverance, and the lessons we've learned along the way.

Good evening and Salam Malaysia Madani. I am Putri Rosli with the news updates of the hour. The government will amend the Tabung Haji Act 1995 or Act 535 to ensure that the trust of Muslims continues to be safeguarded. Prime Minister Dato' Sri Anwar Ibrahim said the amendment was among the Madani government's measures to strengthen governance and ensure that every institutional weakness was addressed firmly. The Prime Minister said that the Madani government under his leadership would continue to ensure that economic growth translated into a better quality of life for the people. The Federal Territories Mufti Department clarified hibah or profit distributed by Lembaga Tabung Haji during deficit years, particularly between 2014 and 2020, legally belonged to depositors. The department said the money received by depositors was not considered unlawful or doubtful wealth that had to be returned, as it was given under a hibah contract whose conditions for transfer had been fulfilled. Now, accepting allegations without proper scrutiny could fuel asabia, or the tendency to defend one's own group even when it is at fault while viewing the good deeds of others negatively. Amanah President Dato' Sri Muhammad Sabu said the public should not accept information blindly, but instead verify the facts and gain a clearer understanding before taking a stand. The Agriculture and Food Security Minister said the same approach should be adopted when assessing current political issues in the country. In other news, a local airline pilot who was arrested in Indonesia last month in connection with the discovery of drugs worth 45 million ringgit is believed to have smuggled the illegal substances out of the country several times since 2024. Bukit Aman Narcotics Crime Investigation Department Dato' Hussein Omar Khan said investigations found that the 39-year-old man is believed to have used his flight schedule to transport drugs to several destinations. And finally, in sports news, national sprinter Danish Iftikhar Muhammad Rosli expressed relief at having defended his men's 100 meters title at the 2026 Malaysia Games, or Sukma, in Serdang today. Danish, who is representing Johor at the Games, admitted that the pressure was far greater compared to his debut at the Sarawak Sukma 2 years ago when he was still a relatively unknown. Danish won today's gold with a season best time of 10.27 seconds. And that concludes the bulletin prepared by Alif Haris. Malaysia Madani, Kesejahteraan Dinikmati.

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Blackberry Smoke, Pretty Lie. 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It's 11 minutes past the hour. Thank you so much to Puthri Rosli from the Radio News Centre having the 10 o'clock news covered for us. More updates. That's the final news broadcast on top of the hour. 11 o'clock. Stay tuned. Meantime, it's back to some classic, I should say. Rolling Stones, and they're rolling it with Rough Justice.

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Classic rock, definitely it is. Def Leppard with Rocket right here. Trax FM. Well, just now we were talking, much earlier, we were talking about some notable rock news, what's trending, who's doing what, biggest story. Richie Blackmore reunites with Deep Purple. He did Smoke on the Water on stage. It was like something that he said will never be forgotten. And then you had news from Phil Collins on his recovery and also coming up with his 45th anniversary reissue of Face Value, including previous unreleased outtake of covers from the Beatles. All right, so that's going to be new for Phil Collins, something big time for Richie Blackmore and Deep Purple. But more notable classic rock news, this one here is with regards to Rod Stewart. Now, Rod Stewart calls off US tour after advice from his doctors. Now, it says here that Sir Rod Stewart has called off the remaining dates of his US tour after having what was described as a routine heart procedure. 81-year-old singer has been advised by doctors to recuperate for the next 4 weeks following a stent procedure. All right, now Rod Stewart had been due to perform 11 concerts in the United States in the upcoming weeks, including a six-day residency in Las Vegas. All right, everything has been cancelled due to health conditions. Get well, Sir Rod Stewart. And yes, you've got this one here, also another, well, sad news, but hope he recovers soon. Now, Frank Beard of ZZ Top has stepped away from the band's current tour date. This is because some serious health issues. Okay, they have not disclosed anything yet, forcing the cancellation of their August 5th Hollywood Bowl show. Now, drummer Michael Monahan is stepping in to fill the place, and he will be touring together with Billy Gibbons and Elwood Francis. All right, so that's latest with Frank Beard. Get well soon. And new release, looks like Queen's Roger Taylor has released the love song, I See You Now. It's dedicated to his wife from his upcoming album title, Violence Insane in a Beautiful World. So that's latest and trending for this week. Back to the music. This is the Royal Highness, the late Prince, Guitar.

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2: I'm thinking what to have for lunch. Feel like having some laksa. Laksa. Where's the best place for laksa?
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2: But you know what? I think Penang laksa is pretty good too, you know?
3: True, but I prefer Penang for its CKT. Cha kway teow.
2: What? Cha kway teow. Now that sounds really good.
3: Ooh, or nasi kandar.
2: Oh yeah, maybe on the way back we can get some keropok leko.
3: Wow. Wait, you're going to drive all the way to Kelantan or Terengganu, is it?
2: No lah. I can just get it by the roadside here in KL.
3: Fair enough. Isn't it crazy though? Malaysia is so rich in food, culture and traditions. Every state has something different to offer, and yet somehow we all end up at the same table.
2: And maybe that's what makes Malaysia so special. Because think of it, we don't have to move the same to move forward together. We celebrate our differences, we support one another, and we make sure that the good things we build can be enjoyed by everybody.
4: So this National Month, let's celebrate what makes us different and even more importantly, what brings us together. Happy National Month, Malaysia.

Well, the sad story of a traveling man. If you happen to be one of those band members, well, that's your commitment. Leaving on a jet plane that was originally written by John Denver when he was only 23 years old back in 1966, and that was during an airport layover in Washington. Now, Denver titled that particular song as Babe, I Hate to Go back in 1966. Then a year later, producer Milk Alkan, well, he convinced Denver to change the title to Leaving on a Jet Plane. All right, so then the single was released back late 1969, and it scored to be the number one US Billboard Hot 100 track, becoming the biggest and final chart-topping hit by John Denver. News coming up, 11 o'clock with Puthri Rosli. We'll be back with more music right after that. Stay tuned. It's Gilbert here with you till midnight. Bono One Vocals. You Too, Sweetest Thing.

Good evening and Salam Malaysia Madani. I am Putri Rosli with the news updates at 11 p.m. The new outpatient department building project at Tambunan Hospital in Kota Kinabalu, which has been abandoned for 9 years, will be resumed to improve the comfort of patients and staff. Health Minister Dato Sri Dr. Zulkifli Ahmad said the situation at the hospital was among the most disheartening things he witnessed during his working visit there today, with patients and staff having to cope with limited space. A police constable and a patrol officer have been detained by the Malaysian Anti-Corruption Commission, MACC, on suspicion of soliciting and accepting bribes amounting to approximately 14,000 ringgit in exchange for not taking action against several motorists who committed traffic offences on the East Coast Expressway 2. According to a source, the male personnel in his 30s was arrested at around 5:30 p.m. yesterday when he appeared to give his statement at the Pahang MACC office. Now on the foreign front, nearly 1,000 aftershocks have been recorded following the magnitude 7.7 earthquake that struck Indonesia's Flores Island, as the death toll rose to at least 53 and thousands of residents remained at evacuation sites. National Disaster Management Agency Deputy for Prevention Abdul Muhari said the Meteorology, Climatology and Geophysics Agency had recorded 995 aftershocks as of 3 p.m. local time on Sunday, although only a small number were felt by residents. In sports news, Sasha Alyssa Philip delivered Selangor's first athletics gold medal at the Malaysia Games or SUKMA Selangor 2026. After emerging champion in the women's discus throw at the University Putra Malaysia Sports Centre in Serdang today, the 18-year-old athlete secured the host contingent's first athletics gold with a personal best throw of 44.93 metres. Pahang Taekwondo athlete Putra Arsyad Danish Muhammad Afrizan expressed his delight after making a triumphant final appearance at SUKMA, successfully defending his gold medal and now setting his sights on an opportunity to represent the country at the 2027 SEA Games in Malaysia. The 20-year-old athlete demonstrated his dominance in the men's under 68kg category by defeating Sarawak representative Joseph Wong 2-0 in the final at the Ideal Convention Centre Shah Alam today. And that concludes the bulletin prepared by Alif Harris. The news updates continue tomorrow at 7 a.m. Until then, good night, Malaysia Madani, kesejahteraan dinikmati.

Well, it's your final hour of Music Blast Off on today's edition, Sunday's edition, the 16th of August. And thank you so much to Puthri Rosli having the final news covered for us. 7 minutes past the hour, there'll be more news updates coming around tomorrow in the morning at 7 o'clock onwards. But meantime, final hour, we're kicking it off with this one here from the Queen of Pop, Madonna. While she's back in action with new songs, new hits, new look, new energy. Material Girl.

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0: 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Leave it to the elderly, handicapped or pregnant passengers and also for parents with kids. Shh! Lower down your voice. 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

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Classics definitely hits it today, memories of yesterday, that's what we do on Music Blast Off. Meantime, when you talk about music and the people behind the music industry, the recording industry, well, this one here is not far to miss, looking forward for it, the AIM in its 25th. Anniversary celebration, the Silver Jubilee of the awards, big award event for Malaysian artists recognizing excellence across the local recording industry. Now, AIM 25 is open to songs and albums in all languages, Malay, English, Chinese and Indian languages, released in Malaysia between January 1st and December 31st, 2025. All right, so those entries will be the nominations, all right, for the 25th anniversary of the AIM Awards. The 25th Anugerah Industri Music introduces Borneo, or Best Borneo Song and Best Festive Song this time around. These are the two new categories that will be included besides the 33 competitive categories. All right, now, celebrating Malaysia's diverse cultural heritage, and that's why the two new categories have been installed. Now, Recording Industry Association of Malaysia, that's RIM Chairman, has said that the award ceremony, which will be held for the first time at the Borneo Convention Centre Kuching in Sarawak, is scheduled for September 26th and will feature 33 competitive categories, and that will include the Best Borneo Song and Best Festive Song for this time around's edition, the 25th anniversary of AIM Awards. Now, the entries, songs and albums in Malay, English, Chinese and Indian languages, which I said earlier on, released last year, 1st of Jan till the 31st of December, and a panel of industry practitioners and experts will evaluate the entries. Now, five finalists per category are expected to be announced in September. All right, so 33 competitive categories, which includes the two new categories, Best Borneo Song and Best Festive Songs, and the results in September. We'll be keeping you updated for that one there. AIM Awards, Silver Jubilee. Back to the music right here, Trax FM Music Blast Off. Richard Marx, Endless Summer Nights.

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It's about time for us to sign on from the studios now. From my producer, Mel, from our chart show producer, Azrael, together with myself in the studio, it's Gilbert here, while wanting you to have a safe and a great week ahead. Now, besides all that, don't forget to support your Malaysian athletes. Sukma with your host Selangor, the state of Selangor. And just to give you a little heads up about tomorrow's events. Now, tomorrow we have, that's tomorrow, the 17th of August, by the way. Sukma events will include Women's Football Semi-Final, and that will take place at Stadium Majlis Perbandaran Selayang. It happens at 8:30 p.m. All right. And then you have the early preliminary rounds for netball at Kuala Selangor Indoor Stadium. That's between 8 in the morning till later part of the evening, 6 p.m. Water polo at Pusat Aquatic Selangor, Shah Alam. And the opening day of sailing at Pantai Batu Laut. Alongside with ongoing matches, we have wrestling, boxing and softball. And that will be taking place in Kajang, the UKM zones. All right, so just to give you a little heads up about tomorrow, Sukma, which is the action on the 17th of August, Monday that is. All right, so for more info and for more details, you could log on to the official webpage. That's Sukma Selangor 2026. All right. Thank you so much for joining us on the show. There's more music coming up your way at the stroke of midnight, keeping you entertained through the wee hours of the morning, and that will be on our midnight mix. But leaving you with a couple of tracks here before the stroke of midnight. Take care. Good night, Malaysia.

0: I'm thinking what to have for lunch. 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
1: The best laksa is of course Sarawak laksa.
0: Hmm. But you know what? I think Penang laksa is pretty good too, you know?
1: True. But I prefer Penang for its CKT. Cha kway teow.
0: What? Cha kway teow. Now that sounds really good.
1: Ooh, or nasi kandar.
0: Oh yeah, maybe on the way back we can get some keropok leko.
1: Wow, wow, wow. Wait. You're going to drive all the way to Kelantan or Terengganu, is it?
0: No lah. I can just get it by the roadside here in KL.
1: Fair enough. Isn't it crazy though? Malaysia is so rich in food, culture and traditions. Every state has something different to offer, and yet somehow we all end up at the same table.
0: And maybe that's what makes Malaysia so special. Because think of it, we don't have to move the same to move forward together. We celebrate our differences, we support one another, and we make sure that the good things we build can be enjoyed by everybody.
2: 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Happy National Month, Malaysia.

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2: With everyone always in a hurry in Malaysia, road rage is bound to happen and can escalate to road bully cases. So if you encounter a road bully employing any of these tactics on you, here are some tips. Stay calm and avoid eye contact with the road bully. Don't let them provoke you. Always keep your distance when confronted by a road bully. It's better to drive according to the speed limit and steer away to allow the road bully to pass. When things get out of control, phone the authorities at 999. If you have a dash cam, that's great. It's solid evidence. If you don't, consider getting one. Remember, the best defense is a good offense. Remain calm and keep your cool to avoid escalating the situation.

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0: hard to say that I'd rather stay awake when I'm asleep, because my dreams are bursting at the seams.
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2: Impatient?
1: Oh, okay. A genius decided to jump the red light and he paid for it.
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1: As I was saying, he jumped the red light. 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So, what do you have to say?
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1: That's right, ladies and gentlemen. You heard it from the genius.
2: Oh, you're lucky I'm injured.
3: Yellow means slow down. Red means stop. Beat the red light, and you just might end up like genius here. Stop on red. 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

0: 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What is dehydration? 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It can be caused by decreased input of fluids, increased output of fluids, or increased use of fluids in the body, especially when you're having fever or feeling unwell. How do you know when you're dehydrated? You feel thirsty, tired, restless, and you might even feel faint. At the extreme end, you might even lose consciousness. How do you prevent dehydration? Try to eat fruits with high water content, avoid too much caffeine every day, and avoid sugary drinks as well. Stay hydrated and be healthy.
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4: I'm thinking what to have for lunch. Feel like having some laksa. Laksa, laksa. Where's the best place for laksa?
5: The best laksa is, of course, Sarawak laksa.
4: Hmm. But you know what? I think Penang laksa is pretty good too, you know?
5: True. But I prefer Penang for its CKT, cha kway teow.
4: What? Cha kway teow. Now that sounds really good.
5: Ooh, or nasi kandar.
4: Oh yeah, maybe on the way back, we can get some keropok leko.
5: Wow, wow, wow. Wait, you're going to drive all the way to Kelantan or Terengganu, is it?
4: No lah. I can just get it by the roadside here in KL.
5: Fair enough. Isn't it crazy though? Malaysia is so rich in food, culture and traditions. Every state has something different to offer, and yet somehow we all end up at the same table.
4: And maybe that's what makes Malaysia so special. Because think of it, we don't have to move the same to move forward together. We celebrate our differences, we support one another, and we make sure that the good things we build can be enjoyed by everybody.
6: So this National Month, let's celebrate what makes us different and even more importantly, what brings us together. Happy National Month, Malaysia.

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5: 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God, help me.
6: 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Slow down when the traffic light turns yellow and stop on red. Remember these three words. Stop on red. 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

0: 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What's this?
1: Unless you have eyes at the back of your head, you never know what's coming. Until it's too late. So always walk facing the traffic. 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

Good morning, Valencia. It's a Monday, 17th of August, 2026. And yes, the weekend is officially over. Well, the petrol prices are down. Haze is affecting schools in Sarawak. Sabah is pushing harder into the digital economy. And there's plenty more happening across Malaysia and around the world. And I'll be here with you, bringing the latest news and biggest stories as well before the Monday madness kicks in. So whether you're stuck in traffic or rushing to work, sending the kids to school, or, you know, just pretending already productive, we've got your mornings covered, all right? This is the Monday morning, and of course, let's make it loud, lively, and a whole much more fun. Coming up, the headlines. But first up, Don Henley, The Boys of Summer. Right here on Tracks.

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1: Right, I'm reporting from a site where an impatient motorcyclist...
2: I'm impatient.
1: Oh, okay. A genius decided to jump the red light and he paid for it.
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1: As I was saying, he jumped the red light. Now he's sitting in a pool of blood. So, what do you have to say?
2: I should have stopped.
1: That's right, ladies and gentlemen. You heard it from the genius.
2: Oh, you're lucky I'm injured.
3: Yellow means slow down. Red means stop. Beat the red light and you just might end up like genius here. Stop on red. You can make a difference.

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1: A long-awaited PET CT facility for Sabah is finally moving closer to reality because the 30 million ringgit project, including the PET CT scan or scanner and cyclotron at Sabah Women and Children's Hospital, is now at the tender coordination stage. And the health minister says the ministry hopes to name the successful supplier by the fourth quarter of this year. And the facility means cancer patients in Sabah could eventually get PET CT scans closer to home instead of traveling all the way to Kuala Lumpur. Now, University Science Malaysia USM has jumped an impressive 149 places in the 2026 academic ranking of world universities. Yes, USM is now ranked 581st globally, up from 730th last year. That's a big jump over there, and has moved from third to first among Malaysian universities, if you didn't know. And the big boost, well, it came from its strong research publications and highly cited researchers. So basically, USM didn't just make the grade, it leveled up big time, all right? And finally, Malaysia is getting ready for a stronger El Nino. Yes, and the haze could come with it as well. NRES says that preparations have been underway since June, with authorities ready to activate the National Haze and Open Burning Action Plans. While Malaysia and Indonesia are also stepping up efforts to prevent forest fires and transboundary haze as well. So if the haze hits your area, make sure to remember this: less outdoor time, mask up, drink plenty of water, and also check the API readings in your area.
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Limit outdoor activities, especially during peak haze hours. 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Stay hydrated. 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Monitor symptoms closely. Seek medical attention for cough, breathing difficulties, eye irritation, or chest discomfort.

Good morning, Malaysia. Otto here with you up till 10 a.m. today on The Morning Show, of course. And the National Month spirit is alive and kicking, especially in Pahang, with around 2,000 Jalur Gemilang kits distributed to traders and visitors at Arts Street. Now, Japan says the campaign is encouraging Malaysians to embrace Satu Rumah Satu Jalur Gemilang, or fly the flag at home and at your business. All right. Through the JAGO program, that's short for Japan Community Mobilization Arena, all right, patriotism gets a fun twist because it's combining both entertainment and information together. So yeah, if you have a Jalur Gemilang right now, go ahead and fly it right now. And aside from that, looking at latest updates on today's air quality as of 6:45 a.m. according to the AQMS reading, it seems that 6 record good level readings, and that's at Tanah Merah Kelantan, Alostar in Kedah, Kulim High Tech in Kedah, Besut in Terengganu, Kanga in Perlis, and Langkawi in Kedah. Now, 2 record unhealthy levels, and that's at the Johan Setia station in Selangor, which is reading about 150, and also IPD Serian in Sarawak with a reading of 121. The rest in Malaysia is recording moderate level readings, especially here in Kuala Lumpur, which is at 70. And yes, and aside from that, we're going to get in touch with Met Malaysia on today's little weather report, so stick around for that one.

You don't have to do what they're asking of you. Get out of this place, don't give them your grace, my dear. No, no, don't let them treat you like one of their slaves. Promise you life just to steal it away. No, don't

0: 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Weather update.
1: And today from Met Police Show, we have Lila on the line right now. Good morning. How are you today?
2: Hello. I'm doing good.
1: Oh, good?
2: Yes.
1: How can we make it much more better? I'm going to play your favorite song later on, all right?
2: Wow.
1: Whoa. Okay. Anyway, Lila, all right, tell us what are the updates on today's little weather, yeah?
2: Okay, thank you, Otto. Hello and good morning, Malaysia. Rain and thunderstorm are currently occurring in Samarahan, Serian, Sri Aman, Betong and Sarike in Sarawak and is expected to ease off by late morning. Meanwhile, weather in other states in Peninsula Malaysia, as well as Sabah and Labuan, remain fair with no rain expected until noon today. Later in the afternoon, isolated thunderstorms are forecast over the interior of Perak, Selangor, Negeri Sembilan, Pahang, Kelantan, Terengganu and Johor with high probability of the rain to persist into the late evening. Rain is also expected in Sabah, particularly in interior, Sandakan and Tawau, as well as in almost all division in Sarawak. Following yesterday rain, hazy conditions have eased across Sarawak. Only two stations from the Department of Environment still record unhealthy API this morning, one in Johan Setia, Selangor and one in Serian, Sarawak. That's all for now. Keep up to date with us by visiting our official website at www.met.gov.my or follow our social media for the latest weather update. 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
1: All right, thank you very much, Lila. All right, so what song you like to listen to make your day a bit better?
2: Can I request for Lazy Song by Bruno Mars?
1: Bruno Mars?
2: Yes.
1: What song?
2: Lazy Song.
1: Lazy? Are you lazy today?
2: Yeah.
1: Oh, I see. All right. Well, coming up later on, all right?
2: Okay.
1: Take care. Bye.
2: Yeah, you too. Bye.
1: Right. There you go from the weather report on today. So stick around. We've got the news coming up right here on Trax.
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It's Monday morning, and I'm Stella, bringing you Prime at 7. The headlines: SARAC to continue despite global economic challenges, and an additional 1 million ringgit allocation for each parliamentary constitution.

0: Efforts to assist the people through the Basic Rahma Contribution SARA program remain a government priority in preparing the 2027 budget despite global economic challenges. Second Finance Minister Datuk Sri Amir Hamza Azizan said the government would continue allocating funds for targeted cash assistance next year to ease the cost of living burden, especially for those in need. He added the program had proven effective with SARA and Rahma cash contribution or STR allocations reaching 15 billion ringgit this year. He also noted that nearly 9 million people received SARA, with 99% benefiting from the program, showing that it was reaching its intended recipients.
1: Dari segi macam mana kita mengawal kerajaan punya perbelanjaan adalah satu benda yang penting. 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
0: Datuk Sri Amir said this after reviewing SARA implementation at a supermarket in Tawau, Sabah yesterday. In another development, Datuk Sri Amir said the government is studying several improvements to the targeted diesel subsidy system, with announcements expected within the next 1 to 2 months. The measures include simplifying the application process, relaxing eligibility for sambung bayar vehicles or those involving takeover of higher purchase payments and allowing quotas to be transferred to immediate family members. He added that preparations for Budget 2027 would also focus on delivering assistance more effectively and easing the people's cost of living burden. The government has approved an additional 1 million ringgit allocation for every parliamentary constituency nationwide to address urgent needs and provide immediate assistance to the people. Prime Minister Datuk Sri Anwar Ibrahim said the allocation would allow local needs, particularly welfare, basic amenities and community issues, to be addressed more quickly with less bureaucracy. He said the allocation reflected the government's commitment to strengthening grassroots assistance, adding that the allocation had never been reduced.
2: Dari sana sebut di situ, bagi yang kritik, baik, kita boleh terima. 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
0: Datuk Sri Anwar made the announcement at the 2026 PKR National Congress in Melaka yesterday. Speaking on the Universities and University Colleges Act 1971, AUKU, the Prime Minister said the government would fully repeal the law without introducing new legislation to restrict student movements. He said existing laws are sufficient to address any misconduct by student groups. Dr. Sri Anwar added that students, like other citizens, remain subject to general laws if they commit an offence.
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0: A local airline pilot arrested in Indonesia last month over drugs worth 45 million ringgit is believed to have smuggled illegal substances out of the country several times since 2024. Bukit Amar Narcotics Crime Investigation Department, NCID, Director Datuk Hussein Omar Khan said the 39-year-old suspect allegedly used his flight schedule to transport drugs to several countries. His interrogation by NCID officers in Jakarta recently also uncovered several drug trafficking syndicates operating in Malaysia and abroad. Police are tracking other syndicate members and tracing the proceeds, while Datuk Hussein said there was no insider involvement in the suspect bypassing security checks at KLIA. It was reported earlier that the pilot will face legal proceedings in Indonesia, with Malaysia not seeking his extradition. Coming up, Hamas asks Board of Peace to compel Israel to accept Gaza plan. In foreign news, Hamas says it has urged the US-backed Board of Peace and mediators to pressure Israel to accept the next phase of a Gaza peace plan. The call came after Hamas leader Khalil al-Hayya met US President Donald Trump's envoy Jared Kushner in Egypt on Sunday. Kushner pressed Hamas to take concrete and verifiable steps towards disarmament, while Hamas reaffirmed its commitment to the US brokered plan. Meanwhile, several Arab and Muslim countries condemn Israel's rejection of the plan, warning it would undermine efforts to end the conflict. Israel has continued airstrikes in Gaza despite the ceasefire, with several people reportedly injured in attacks on Sunday. In another development, US President Donald Trump has welcomed a new defense pact between Saudi Arabia, Turkey and Pakistan. The Mecca Joint Defense Agreement signed on August 7 states that an attack on one member would be considered an attack on all, strengthening collective deterrence. The pact comes amid regional tensions linked to the US-Iran war, including attacks by Iran-backed Houthi rebels. The three countries also pledged to promote regional security and stability and support efforts to resolve the conflict between Iran and the United States. In Belgium, firefighters are battling the country's largest modern-day wildfire, which has spread across 3,000 hectares of the High Fens Nature Reserve near the German border. Water-carrying helicopters from the Netherlands and local farmers using tractors and water tankers have joined the firefighting effort. The blaze has prompted partial evacuations on both sides of the border, including two streets in the German town of Monschau, home to around 12,000 people. The blaze broke out for unknown reasons in an area devastated by major fires in 1911 during a similar period of heat waves and drought. It is now the country's largest wildfire since then. Turning to sports, football, Harimau Malaya interim coach Tan Cheng Ho refuses to write Malaysia off after the 2-0 defeat to Vietnam in the first leg of the ASEAN Cup 2026 semi-final at Kuala Lumpur Football Stadium in Cheras last night. He said Malaysia will still have another 90 minutes to fight back in Wednesday's return leg at My Dien Stadium, Hanoi, and remain confident of challenging Vietnam on home soil. Nguyen Xuan Son scored in first half stoppage time before Muhammad Faris Danish Asrul's own goal in the 86th minute gave Vietnam a 2-goal advantage. Cheng Ho said Malaysia must improve their final passing, transition play and decision making, while praising the inexperienced backline for showing character against a strong Vietnam side. Meanwhile, Vietnam coach Kim Sang-sik admitted he was not satisfied with his side's overall performance despite the win and said they must improve before the return leg. Over in England, Manchester City manager Enzo Maresca urged his players to learn from their 3-0 Community Shield defeat to Arsenal. The Italian, who succeeded Pep Guardiola, endured a difficult start as City were comfortably beaten in Cardiff on Sunday. Ricardo Calafiori put Arsenal ahead after just 24 seconds before Kai Havertz doubled the lead in the first half. Martin Odegaard completed the rout early after the break. The defeat marked City's first major match without Guardiola on the touchline after the Spaniard stepped down at the end of last season.

0: And now a recap of the headlines. SARA to continue despite global economic challenges. And additional 1 million ringgit allocation for each parliamentary constituency. The news was edited by Oliver During. Malaysia Madani, Kesejahteraan Dinikmati.
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3: On this day in 2007, Yang Amat Berhormat Abdullah Ahmad Badawi, the Prime Minister of Malaysia, officially launched the 50th National Independence Celebration and the Fly the Jalur Gemilang campaign at Padang Pahlawan. The Prime Minister emphasized in his speech that independence was more than a symbolic cry of Merdeka. It meant every Malaysian had a responsibility to build a nation that is progressive, successful and dignified. The launch also evoked memories of the nation's journey to independence. The Prime Minister arrived in a 1951 Nash Rambler Custom Convertible bearing the registration number 4442, the same model and registration number used by Tunku Abdul Rahman Putra Al-Haj when he arrived at Padang Pahlawan on 20 February 1956 to announce the date of Malaya's independence after returning from London. The ceremony commemorated the nation's 50th year of independence while encouraging Malaysians to proudly display the Jalur Gemilang as a symbol of unity, patriotism and national pride.
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Vanessa Carlton, Ordinary Day, 24 minutes past 7. Good morning to you. Hope you're having a wonderful day so far. And, well, Bursa Malaysia heads into the new week with investors keeping a close eye on global trade and geopolitical risks. So the FBMKLCI ended Friday at around 1,701 level, as well as all eyes are on whether the market can hold above the psychological mark at as traders resumes. All right. Investors will also be watching corporate earnings, foreign fund flows, and also what's happening on Wall Street and across the region. Stocks, well, nerves, and Monday morning coffee. I think that sounds a pretty perfect combination for today. Yeah, well, if you don't think so, I've got more stories lined up in this hour. For now, Duran Duran, Ordinary World, right here in Tracks. Good morning, Malaysia.

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1: Good morning, Malaysia. Now let's check the ringgit, all right? So the local currency is trading around 4 ringgit 9 sen to the US dollar, while it's about 3 ringgit 17 sen against the Singapore dollar. Now against the euro, we're looking at roughly 4 ringgit 65 sen, while the British pound is around 5 ringgit 43 sen. And for our Japan travelers, 100 Japanese yen is equivalent to about 2 ringgit 51 cents. So if you're planning that overseas holiday, maybe check the exchange rate before checking into that hotel buffet menu, all right?
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0: Wilson Phillips with the song called You're In Love, 50 minutes past 7. Good morning, Malaysia. On to here with you. Now, oil prices remain in focus this morning. Well, Brent crude closed around $88.50 a barrel on Friday after rising on renewed tensions involving the U.S. and Iran and also concerns over the supply through the Strait of Hormuz. Now, meanwhile, Malaysian palm oil futures ended mixed on Friday after some profit-taking, of course, following recent gains above 4,750 ringgit a ton earlier in the week. And gold continues to attract investors. Today, the spot gold price is approximately 575 ringgit to 579 ringgit per gram for 999 24-karat gold, pure gold, of course, and around 530 ringgit per gram for 22-karat gold. And, of course, if you didn't know, retail jewelry shops rates may vary slightly, so make sure you check it out. All right, so there you go. Oil, gold, and palm oil, basically the three things that can make the market wake up faster than coffee, of course, and yourself. So stick around, we've got the traffic report in just a bit, so right here on Tracks, stick around.
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0: 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Traffic update.
1: All right, from the Blazing Highway Authority, we have Saiful on the line right now. Good morning, Saiful. How are you today?
2: Fine, thank you.
1: you just like paused for a while. Okay, all right. Well, anyway, Saiful, okay, tell us what are the updates on today's traffic report.
2: Okay, thank you, Otto. Assalamualaikum and good morning. I'm Saiful from Malaysia Highway Authority, bringing you the latest traffic updates. Here it is, northbound. Heavy congestion from Bandar Gamuda Curve to Putrajaya due to an accident at kilometer 21.4. The city said the center and the right lane are blocked. NKVE1 slow moving from Setia Alam to Shah Alam northbound, Sungai Buloh to Bukit Lanjang southbound, and to Damansara to Kayu Ara eastbound. Plus E2 northbound delay from Nilai North into Bangi and past the Sungai Besi toll into the city centre. Kesas E5 eastbound congested from Bukit Rimau to Haikom and Seafield to Kewajipan. LDP E11 northbound crumbling from Puchong Utama to the Cable Bridge and Jalan Majlis to SS2. Max 20 northbound slow from Sri Kembangan to Bukit Jalil. SKV expert delay around Unit 10 toward IOR City Mall and Sungai Rama. Penang